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1: The US Secretary of State has played down a decision to take all US Air Force bombers out of RAF Fairford. The Gloucestershire Air Base was the target of a suspected terrorist plot last month. Marco Rubio insists the move is not linked to the incident.
2: The only reason why you guys are focused on how many planes are at Fairfield is because of the threat that happened last week, but it's not unusual to see movement of assets to different parts of the world based on exercises, redeployments, people changing out and new people coming in, new planes coming in, old planes going out.
1: Number 10 insists Fairford remains safe. An Afghan migrant who stabbed a dog walker to death in a random attack in Uxbridge has been given an indefinite hospital order. 28-year-old Dawood Safi attacked his landlord and a 14-year-old boy with a knife before going on to kill Wayne Broadhurst last October. He admitted manslaughter on the grounds of diminished responsibility as a result of psychosis. Here's Judge Mrs. Justice Cutts.
3: I make a recommendation for deportation. Given the seriousness of your crimes, I am satisfied that your continued presence in the United Kingdom is to its detriment. In so doing, I have not considered any rights you may have under the European Convention of Human Rights. Those are for the Secretary of State to consider.
1: A failed asylum seeker who tried to break into the Israeli embassy in Kensington to launch a knife attack has been jailed for life. Abdallah al-Badri, who was born in Kuwait, must spend at least 20 years behind bars following last April's incident. The Old Bailey's heard he was carrying two knives when police tackled him. A man from Sutton who went on a 13-hour spree of exposing himself to women and masturbating on trains has been jailed. 35-year-old Roman Scott has been sentenced to 6 months in prison, having been found guilty of 5 counts of exposure. He's also been handed a 10-year sexual harm prevention order. It bars him from sitting next to or opposite unknown women, and he'll be on the sex offenders register for a decade. Andrew Griffith said he'd scrap at least one tax every budget if the Conservatives return to power. He's promised to back business in his first major speech as Shadow Chancellor, adding he'd scrap taxes on packing and homes, as well as net zero targets if they win the next general election. At the Tory party conference, he's taken aim at what he's calling the Prime Minister's socialist fever dream.
4: Today's left does not even understand the basic truth that you can eat the goose or you can have a supply of eggs, but you can't do both.
1: And Kew Gardens has launched a £1 million appeal to help fund the renovation of its iconic palm house. The Victorian structure has stood at Kew since 1848 and is halfway through a £66 million renovation. The work will include new glazing, renewable heating and rainwater harvesting. Donations can be made to the appeal with contributions of up to £300,000 set to be matched. That's the latest. I'm Lucy Mayer.
0: Sutton, Mitcham and Sunbury. This is the

0: Jackie.
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1: Andrew Mountbatten Windsor's taking legal action against Thames Valley Police over his arrest 8 months ago. The former prince was detained on suspicion of misconduct in public office, which he'd

0: denies. He's challenging the search warrants issued on properties in Sandringham and at Windsor. A private High Court hearing will take place on Thursday. Legal commentator Joshua Rosenberg explains.
1: The idea is to look at the processes that the decision maker goes through. Were they reasonable? Did they take account of everything they should have taken into account? Did they take account of things that they shouldn't have taken into account? For example, the status of the person in this case. Did they go through the proper processes?
0: Number 10 insists an RAF base from which the US has withdrawn its Air Force bombers is safe. Pentagon officials confirmed that US assets deployed to RAF Fairford have been moved to the United States. The Gloucestershire Air Base was the target of a suspected terrorist attack last month. Six people have been arrested and bailed in connection with the incident. Here's reaction from former Veterans Minister Tobias Elwood.
2: It's sad to see clearly Trump reacting in this way, and it sends a very worrying message actually to your adversary. You know, we get scared, and what do? We run away. We should be actually bolstering the capability at that airbase, not emptying it.
0: Investigations are continuing after two masked men robbed a store in Yule. The pair, both believed to be around 17 years old, threatened the shopkeeper at the Yule Village store in Kingston Road on Thursday evening at around 8 o'clock. Police want anyone with CCTV, doorbell, dash cam or helmet footage to come forward on 101. Campaigners and scientific experts are stepping up calls for the UK to ban toxic toys that contain harmful chemicals. The government's being urged to follow in the EU's footsteps, with more than 30 products recalled this year. Chloe Topping is from the charity ChemTrust, which is calling for rules to be strengthened. She describes some of the chemicals that have been found.
3: Stuffed toys intended for infants and toddlers from across Europe, and they tested them and they found every single one contained forever chemicals. PFAS, boron and slime has been found, which is really worrying. It was asbestos in play sand.
0: And rail services between Staines and Windsor and Eton Riverside will be suspended for 7 days during the October half term for essential works. Hounslow and Feltham will also be affected, with buses replacing trains on the 31st of October and 1st of November. Network Rail says the work will improve reliability and resilience, including repairs to tracks and bridges. The main closure runs from the 26th of October to the 1st of November, with replacement buses operating throughout. And of course, stay tuned to Jackie for the latest traffic reports across the period. That's the latest. I'm Lucy Mayer.
4: Carshalton, Walton and Teddington. This is the

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1: The US Secretary of State has played down a decision to take all US Air Force bombers out of RAF Fairford. The Gloucestershire Air Base was the target of a suspected terrorist plot last month. Marco Rubio insists the move is not linked to the incident.
2: The only reason why you guys are focused on how many planes are at Fairfield is because of the threat that happened last week, but it's not unusual to see movement of assets to different parts of the world based on exercises, redeployments, people changing out and new people coming in, new planes coming in, old planes going out.
1: Number 10 insists Fairford remains safe. An Afghan migrant who stabbed a dog walker to death in a random attack in Uxbridge has been given an indefinite hospital order. 28-year-old Dawood Safi attacked his landlord and a 14-year-old boy with a knife before going on to kill Wayne Broadhurst last October. He admitted manslaughter on the grounds of diminished responsibility as a result of psychosis. Here's Judge Mrs. Justice Cutts.

0: make a recommendation for deportation. Given the seriousness of your crimes, I am satisfied that your continued presence in the United Kingdom is to its detriment. In so doing, I have not considered any rights you may have under the European Convention of Human Rights. Those are for the Secretary of State to consider.
1: A failed asylum seeker who tried to break into the Israeli embassy in Kensington to launch a knife attack has been jailed for life. Abdallah al-Badri, who was born in Kuwait, must spend at least 20 years behind bars following last April's incident. The Old Bailey's heard he was carrying two knives when police tackled him. A man from Sutton who went on a 13-hour spree of exposing himself to women and masturbating on trains has been jailed. 35-year-old Roman Scott has been sentenced to 6 months in prison, having been found guilty of five counts of exposure. He's also been handed a 10-year sexual harm prevention order. It bars him from sitting next to or opposite unknown women, and he'll be on the sex offenders register for a decade. Andrew Griffith said he'd scrap at least one tax every budget if the Conservatives return to power. He's promised to back business in his first major speech as Shadow Chancellor, adding he'd scrap taxes on packing and homes, as well as net zero targets if they win the next general election. At the Tory party conference, he's taken aim at what he's calling the Prime Minister's socialist fever dream.
2: Today's left does not even understand the basic truth that you can eat the goose, or you can have a supply of eggs, but you can't do both.
1: And Kew Gardens has launched a £1 million appeal to help fund the renovation of its iconic palm house. The Victorian structure has stood at Kew since 1848 and is halfway through a £66 million renovation. The work will include new glazing, renewable heating and rainwater harvesting. Donations can be made to the appeal, with contributions of up to £300,000 set to be matched. That's the latest. I'm Lucy Mayer.
3: Putney, Byfleet and Tooting. This is the sound of Southwest London. Radio.

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1: Andrew Mountbatten Windsor's taking legal action against Thames Valley Police over his arrest 8 months ago. The former prince was detained on suspicion of misconduct in public office, which he denies. He's challenging the search warrants issued on properties in Sandringham and at Windsor. A private High Court hearing will take place on Thursday. Legal commentator Joshua Rosenberg explains.
2: The idea is to look at the processes that the decision maker goes through. Were they reasonable? Did they take account of everything they should have taken into account? Did they take account of things that they shouldn't have taken into account? For example, the status of the person in this case. Did they go through the proper processes?
1: Number 10 insists an RAF base from which the US has withdrawn its Air Force bombers is safe. Pentagon officials confirmed that US assets deployed to RAF Fairford have been moved to the United States. The Gloucestershire Air Base was the target of a suspected terrorist attack last month. Six people have been arrested and bailed in connection with the incident. Here's reaction from former Veterans Minister Tobias Elwood.
3: It's sad to see clearly Trump reacting in this way, and it sends a very worrying message actually to your adversary. You know, we get scared, and what do? We run away. We should be actually bolstering the capability at that airbase, not emptying it.
1: Investigations are continuing after two masked men robbed a store in Yule. The pair, both believed to be around 17 years old, threatened the shopkeeper at the Yule Village store in Kingston Road on Thursday evening at around 8 o'clock. Police want anyone with CCTV, doorbell, dash cam or helmet footage to come forward.

0: Debate on 101. Campaigners and scientific experts are stepping up calls for the UK to ban toxic toys that contain harmful chemicals. The government's being urged to follow in the EU's footsteps, with more than 30 products recalled this year. Chloe Topping is from the charity ChemTrust, which is calling for rules to be strengthened. She describes some of the chemicals that have been found.
1: Stuffed toys intended for infants and toddlers from across Europe, and they tested them and they found every single one contained forever chemicals PFAS. Boron in slime has been found, which is really worrying. It was asbestos in play sand.
0: And rail services between Staines and Windsor and Eton Riverside will be suspended for 7 days during the October half term for essential works. Hounslow and Feltham will also be affected, with buses replacing trains on the 31st of October and 1st of November. Network Rail says the work will improve reliability and resilience, including repairs to tracks and bridges. The main closure runs from the 26th of October to the 1st of November, with replacement buses operating throughout. And of course, stay tuned to Jackie for the latest traffic reports across the period. That's the latest. I'm Lucy Mayer.
2: Twickenham, Weybridge and Cheam. 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
1: 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So with live music,

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1: The US Secretary of State has played down a decision to take all US Air Force bombers out of RAF Fairford. The Gloucestershire Air Base was the target of a suspected terrorist plot last month. Marco Rubio insists the move is not linked to the incident.
2: The only reason why you guys are focused on how many planes are at Fairfield is because of the threat that happened last week, but it's not unusual to see movement of assets to different parts of the world based on exercises, redeployments, people changing out and new people coming in, new planes coming in, old planes going out.
1: Number 10 insists Fairford remains safe. An Afghan migrant who stabbed a dog walker to death in a random attack in Uxbridge has been given an indefinite hospital order. 28-year-old Dawood Safi attacked his landlord and a 14-year-old boy with a knife before going on to kill Wayne Broadhurst last October. He admitted manslaughter on the grounds of diminished responsibility as a result of psychosis. Here's Judge Mrs. Justice Cutts.
3: I make a recommendation for deportation. Given the seriousness of your crimes, I am satisfied that your continued presence in the United Kingdom is to its detriment. In so doing, I have not considered any rights you may have under the European Convention of Human Rights. Those are for the Secretary of State to consider.
1: A failed asylum seeker who tried to break into the Israeli embassy in Kensington to launch a knife attack has been jailed for life. Abdallah al-Badri, who was born in Kuwait, must spend at least 20 years behind bars following last April's incident. The Old Bailey's heard he was carrying two knives when police tackled him. A man from Sutton who went on a 13-hour spree of exposing himself to women and masturbating on trains has been jailed. 35-year-old Roman Scott has been sentenced to 6 months in prison, having been found guilty of five counts of exposure. He's also been handed a 10-year sexual harm prevention order. It bars him from sitting next to or opposite unknown women, and he'll be on the sex offenders register for a decade. Andrew Griffith said he'd scrap at least one tax every budget if the Conservatives return to power. He's promised to back business in his first major speech as Shadow Chancellor, adding he'd scrap taxes on packing and homes, as well as net zero targets if they win the next general election. At the Tory party conference, he's taken aim at what he's calling the Prime Minister's socialist fever dream.
4: Today's left does not even understand the basic truth that you can eat the goose or you can have a supply of eggs, but you can't do both.
1: And Kew Gardens has launched a £1 million appeal to help fund the renovation of its iconic pump.

0: House. The Victorian structure has stood at queue since 1848 and is halfway through a £66 million renovation. The work will include new glazing, renewable heating and rainwater harvesting. Donations can be made to the appeal, with contributions of up to £300,000 set to be matched. That's the latest. I'm Lucy Mayer.
1: Wimbledon, Surbiton and Banstead. 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

0: Jackie.
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0: Donald Trump says a specific threat was behind the withdrawal of US bomber jets from RAF Beirut. The Pentagon's confirmed a dozen planes have returned to America safely from the base in Gloucestershire. The site was targeted by a suspected terror plot last weekend. A 28-year-old Afghan migrant who stabbed a dog walker to death in Uxbridge has been sentenced indefinitely in a secure hospital. Dawood Safi was suffering from psychosis when he killed 49-year-old Wayne Broadhurst and injured two others during the knife rampage last October. Andrew Mountbatten Windsor is taking the Thames Valley Police to court over search warrants used in his arrest. He was arrested in February over alleged links to Jeffrey Epstein. He denies all wrongdoing. And the Shadow Chancellor says he'll scrap taxes on high-value homes and plastic packaging if the Conservatives win the next election. Andrew Griffiths told his party's conference that cutting levies would help growth. That's the latest. I'm Chloe Norman.
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1: It's understood the US Air Force removed its bombers from RAF Fairford because of a new threat at the Gloucestershire base. Two officials who spoke to NBC said they were warned of a possible Iranian-linked drone attack. Six men were arrested and bailed after a suspected terror plot at the base last weekend. Our US correspondent Mark Stone says it shows how conflict is changing.
2: We're in a new age of warfare, asymmetric warfare, where an airbase in the English countryside is now the front line of a war far, far away. Planes deep inside bases, thousands of miles from conflict zones, are suddenly vulnerable because of drones.
1: Tributes are being paid to the best-selling author and former Conservative politician Geoffrey Archer, who's died at the age of 86. He sold more than 300 million books worldwide, but his political career was overshadowed by scandal and a prison sentence for perjury. Cammie Badenoch says his death is a huge shock, while Nadeem Zahawi remembers an extraordinary human being. Political commentator Daisy McAndrew says Archer was a larger-than-life figure.
3: He was somebody who could open doors, incredibly popular. As I said, incredibly accomplished, hundreds of millions of books sold, and just an extraordinary person who lived his life profiting from fiction, but also a lot of his own personal life seemed to be quite fictional as well.
1: The first phase of a major flood prevention project at Coombe Girls School in New Malden has been completed. An underground system will store and manage excess rainwater, helping protect the site, its nearby roads and homes. A second phase will be carried out next summer, with similar work planned at the northwest side of the school. It follows the completion of a flood basin in Chessington last year, which was designed to protect around 600 homes in the Hook area. In sport, Novak Djokovic will look to continue his remarkable record at the China Open when he bids to lift the trophy for a seventh time this afternoon. The seven-time Wimbledon champion has never lost a match at the tournament. Djokovic faces Australia's Alex de Minaur, with a first title of the year in sight for the 39-year-old.
4: I always believe in myself. To be quite frank with you, I felt like I played really well in the training sessions, but obviously it's different when you play official match. And my draw wasn't very favorable, to be honest, but another final, you know, something about Beijing that keeps me going.
1: In other news, Robbie Williams has been named an ambassador for this year's National Album Day, declaring that albums still matter. The former Take That star will be honoured as an album icon when the event takes place on October the 17th. His 2000 record Sing When You're Winning, featuring hits including Rock, DJ and Supreme, is also being reissued on vinyl. Williams joins Pink Pantherus, Max Richter and Mel C among this year's album icons. And finally, more than 400 people in Croydon are being recognised for the work they do looking after children who cannot live with their parents. They range from grandparents and uncles to older brothers and sisters. The council held a special event yesterday to give them a chance to meet others in a similar situation. That's the latest. I'm Chloe Norman.
5: I've been a courier driver for years, and I'm sick of some companies taking too much commission. 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
1: Wandsworth, Feltham and Walton. 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

0: 10 minutes past seven. Radio Jackie, a bit of a pea soup.
1: Good morning. I know, it's one of those where, because you've got condensation, because the inversion of temperatures.
0: Yes.
1: So then you've got windscreen wipers on, and then you're like, well, am I still doing it for that, or is it just because I can't see and that's fog and I can't clear it? Radio
0: Jackie. Yeah, that's what I thought.
1: Dilemma.

0: Pea Soup and Now, Nicer Later, Radio Jacket. I've taken to meditating in the morning before I come into work.
1: Oh, have you?
0: Yeah, and I was doing this anchoring safety in your body meditation.
1: Oh, yeah.
0: And you have to do all the body starting from your toes, but I only had time to do half the meditation, so my bottom half feels completely safe.
1: Oh, OK.

0: David Guetta, Teddy Swims and Tones and I are playing on Jackie.
1: National days today. It's National Taco Day, Taco Tuesday.
0: Taco Tuesday.
1: Do you prefer a taco or burrito?
0: I love a taco.
1: I'm a burrito girl.
0: Mm-hmm.
1: It's also National Coaches Day, so we thank coaches everywhere. National Noodle Day and National Mad Hatter Day as well. So if you see anyone wearing an odd hat, you'll know why.
0: Where do they get these?

0: getting kind of tired, but I got to keep on walking.
1: I'm walking barefoot.
2: Peter Tosh and Mick Jagger, don't look back. 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
4: You've got queues around the South Circular. This is from Roehampton Lane through towards Chalker's Corner. Also, particularly so at the moment, on the A316. Now, this is from Apex Corner through towards Twickenham Bridge. And it's taking... it's starting to build up. And what else is going on? You've got queues around Kempton Park through towards Hampton Court Palace, then around Malden Rush at Leatherhead Road at Ferrick Lane, on the Parkway just before the M4 for Junction 3. That's about a 15-minuter. And then 10 minutes of queues on the A3 London bound at the Hook Junction. Obviously, lots of mist and fog around, so appropriate lights and just take a bit of extra care. It's also queuing West Hill around the South Circular, coming from the Wandsworth one-way system, and then between Tibbetts Corner and the Upper Richmond Road. On the M4 London bound, 3 Hayes to 2 Itches Brentford, that's taking a half an hour at the moment because people can't see. And then you've got 3 lanes closed following an accident clockwise. That's just after 16, which is the M40. Congestion to 15, which is the M4. Then onlookers are adding to the queues from 17 at the moment, and that's in the opposite direction. Also anti-clockwise before 12, which is the M3. That's queuing for about 15 minutes. And then clockwise before 15, which is the M4 Southern. You've got delays up to 10 minutes, and that's between East Croydon and London Bridge and Crystal Palace and London Bridge. Same thing going on Thames Link between East Croydon and London Bridge. It's all due to Elliot Boynt's problems, and he have got some engineering works and no service on parts of the Croydon tram link. 0208 288 1078 is the number here. Jackie, if you're stuck somewhere I haven't mentioned.
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0: That's the Year of the Cat from Al Stewart on Radio Jackie Breakfast. It's the sound of southwest London. It's 7:30 now. Neil and Nikki, how's the weather looking?
1: Good morning. Yes, it's going to be, well, any mist or fog patches will soon clear and we're going to have a fine day. I mean, gorgeous yesterday, wasn't it? Well, we've got more of that again today. It is going to feel warm in the sunshine, but we might have a bit more cloud around today. And we're looking at a high of 23 degrees. Right now, we're not quite there yet. We've got another 10 to go. It's currently 13. A very probably misty, foggy Heathrow.
2: Former politician turned best-selling author Jeffrey Archer has died suddenly, aged 86. His publisher, HarperCollins, says he passed away suddenly and peacefully at home on Monday. Archer's political career was marred by scandal and a prison sentence for perjury. The Tories are pledging £10 billion to create a national missile and drones defence system if they return to power. The so-called Britannia Shield would provide interceptor missiles similar to the one in Israel. Donald Trump says the decision to remove all US bomber aircraft from RAF Thurford in Gloucestershire was in response to a specific threat. The Gloucestershire base was at the centre of a suspected terror plot last month. A 260% increase in burn injuries related to fake squishy toys has been reported since last year. The Children's Burns Trust says injuries are often seen on hands and the face and can lead to lifelong scarring. And Luke Littler's hopes of a unique dance double were ended with a semi-final defeat at the World Youth Championship. The two-time world champion was edged out 6-5 by fellow Englishman Cam Crabtree. That's the latest. I'm Chloe Norman. 107.8.
3: Oh, yes! Radio Jackie.

0: Nerds.
1: Oh, yeah. The sweets or the people.
2: I was going to say the same.
0: The people.
1: I don't like the sweets, Chloe. Do you?
2: No, I'm not a massive fan.
1: No.
0: Nerds are hot and should no longer feel insulted by the tag, according to a new survey. It's a new survey by a learning app called Nibble. They found 83% of you being labelled with the word as a compliment, and rightly so. I like
1: it. Well, it should be. I mean, there's nothing. If someone's doing really well, why be rude about that?
0: Yeah, I know. I've got a nerdy side, and I'm proud of it.
2: Well, it's attractive if someone's very intelligent.
1: Yeah. Well, and also, you know, if people are putting a lot of effort into something, that needs to be celebrated, doesn't it?
0: I think
2: totally.
0: So.
1: And they're happy with being themselves as well, which is like the biggest lesson we can all learn.
2: Exactly.
1: Isn't it? We don't all have to conform to type. That was the best advice I think my mum has ever given me. She's like, when I used to go, oh, but everyone else, she goes, but you're not everyone else.
2: Yeah.
1: And I didn't understand that when I was little, but you know, you think, yeah, you don't have to do the same thing as everybody else.
2: Live
1: do
2: for
1: you?
2: Yourself and not for others.
1: Well, just don't follow the crowd. That's the important, that's my sort of biggest lesson I think I took from that. If everyone else is doing something, you don't have to do it.
2: No.
1: If it's something stupid,
0: you don't have to do the same. No.
1: Obviously, if it's something fun, then completely different,
0: yeah.
1: Isn't it?
0: No, that's different.
1: But it's a choice, isn't it?
0: I think, yeah, particularly if you're a people pleaser, and you actually can just go put up.
1: So what's your biggest nerdy? Have you both got a particular nerdy habit?
0: I haven't, but I have met a load of young scientists through my daughter.
1: Ooh.
0: And my goodness me, I know where they based the character Sheldon on. Because they're all the same. They've all got that kind of looking down over their glasses and talking in a slightly condescending way. And they can talk forever about their subject, but not to women.
2: But how cool are they, though?
1: Yeah.
2: So cool.
1: I don't think I've got any nerdy behaviours.
0: In a kind of a geek chic way.
1: I have to get Chloe to help me out with the passwords.
0: I was trying to keep a straight face because it was like watching The Big Bang Theory right in front
2: really?
0: Of me. And I said to Ashley afterwards, that is brilliant. That is Big Bang Theory. And she's like, Dad, shut up. But she knows I'm right. She knows. That girl knows I'm right. And that's 7:37 on Radio Jackie Breakfast. It's Neil. It's Nikki. It's Norms. We're here till 10.
1: Morning.
0: Still a bit of a pea soup, but going to be quite a nice day
1: it's
0: today.
1: It's snuggly, though, isn't it?
0: It's snuggly at the moment and sunshine.
1: But it's not cold.
0: Well, I mean, what more could we ask for? Mind the fog on the road.

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1: Here to talk about Agatha Christie and true crime as well. It's at the Surbiton District Historical Society meeting at the Corner House Arts Theatre, Douglas Road in Surbiton, Tuesday evening from 7:30.
2: So I've got such a noisy chair. You've got the Dorking Group of Artists. They've got their October exhibition. I still can't get my head round that we're in October.
1: I know.
2: Anyway, so they've got 200 vibrant works of art on display. And this is all happening at the lovely Denby's Wine Estate, London Road in Dorking. Imagine how beautiful it is there this morning in all the mist. Right, this is on from Friday all the way through to October the 11th.
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1: I don't like whiskey, but it always looks like such a grown-up drink, doesn't it? I like the whole process. It's always lovely, beautiful cut glass, and it just always looks wonderful.
0: Mm.
1: Well, here's another element to it. Apparently, whiskey's going to be aged in space for the first time to see how it matures in the harsh conditions.
0: Oh, wow.
1: How bizarre. So they're going to launch it on a 5-year satellite mission around the Earth. Wow. How much is that going to cost?
0: Is this the reason...
1: aged in space.
0: Is this the reason why we explore the universe, so we can learn how to drink better?
1: Well, no, they're already doing other things, so while they're there, they might as well do a bit of that as well.
0: Might there be one or two noble reasons for doing this? Let's see how we can get drunk better. I know, that's in the whiskey.
1: That's what they're going to call it.
0: I don't know.

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0: And the latest, what have you got?
2: It's looking slow all around the parkway, just before the M4 for Junction 3, Malden Rush at Leatherhead Road around Fair Oak Lane, and then on the South Circular from Roehampton Lane through towards Chalkers Corner. Stop start on the A316 Apex Corner to Twickenham Bridge, and then it's queuing through the Kingston one-way system. Also, if you're coming from the Scilly Isles and from Kempton Park through towards Hampton Court, and then around Hampton Wicket Kingston Bridge, you've got queues from both Byfleet and from Cobham towards the A3 at Paynes Hill, and looking busy around Wandsworth West Hill, Tibbetts Corner and the Upper Richmond Road, also Wandsworth Bridge Road just before New Kings Road, and then on the A3 London Man, you've got queues for 2 miles. This is both ways at the Hook Junction, the Ace of Spades. You've got congestion through towards the Esher Bypass and then back through Tolworth. That's due to roadworks. So you're down to one lane into the roundabout. And then on the M4 London Man, 3 Hayes to 2 Itches, Brentford taking half an hour. On long delays, 2 lanes closed, accident clockwise on the M25 after 16, the M40. Congestion back to 14, which is Heathrow. Then onlookers on the opposite side from 17. Travel time 50, that's 50 minutes. And all traffic, it's being held at the moment. You've got queues for 5 miles following an accident clockwise just after 9, which is Leatherhead. And you've got problems on parts of the Croydon tram link due to engineering work, so do check. 0208 288 1078 is the number here at Jackie.
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0: In the news, there's a warning children may be playing with squishy toys filled with dangerous chemicals, and find out what's been completed at Coombe Girls School in New Malden.
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1: What you got?
2: Well, mist and fog is going to clear away and we're going to have a lovely warm day as well. We're going to have more cloud around than we did yesterday and we're looking at a high of 23 degrees today. And right now it's currently 13 in Croydon.
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3: Donald Trump says a specific security threat was behind the withdrawal of US bombers from RAF Fairford. The Pentagon has confirmed a dozen aircraft have now returned safely to America from the Gloucestershire base. Fairford was at the centre of a suspected terror plot last month, which the US president suggested could be linked to Iran. He's told reporters the bombers had to be moved.
4: I mean, they didn't fly out by accident. There were some threats, and rather than tempting the enemy, we'll capture the enemy and beat the enemy, but why should we leave him there? So we moved him around a little bit, not very far.
3: There's a warning children may be playing with squishy toys filled with dangerous chemicals. The Children's Burns Trust has seen a 260% increase in injuries linked to them. Lisa Seamark from Manchester Trading Standard says social media drives demand and leads to shortcuts being taken.
5: The problem is something becomes a trend and it's become so popular there's such a lot of demand for it. And then that encourages some people who might not normally deal in toys, because people dealing in toys are generally very expert in what they need to do and what tests they need to carry out.
3: The first phase of a major flood prevention project at Coombe Girls School in New Malden has been completed. An underground system will store and manage excess rainwater, helping protect the site, its nearby roads and homes. A second phase will be carried out next summer with similar work planned at the northwest side of the school. It follows the completion of a flood basin in Chessington last year, which was designed to protect around 600 homes in the Hook area. In sport, Novak Djokovic will look to continue his remarkable record at the China Open when he bids to lift the trophy for a seventh time this afternoon. The seven-time Wimbledon champion has never lost a match at the tournament. Djokovic faces Australia's Alex de Minaur with a first title of the year in sight for the 39-year-old.
6: I always believe in myself. To be quite frank with you, I felt like I played really well in the training sessions, but obviously it's different when you play official match. And my draw wasn't very favorable, to be honest, but another final, you know, something about Beijing that keeps me going.
3: More than 400 people in Croydon are being recognised for the work they do looking after children who cannot live with their parents. They range from grandparents and uncles to older brothers and sisters. The council held a special event yesterday to give them a chance to meet others in a similar situation. In other news, Robbie Williams has been named an ambassador for this year's National Album Day, declaring that albums still matter. The former Take That star will be honoured as an album icon when the event takes place on October the 17th. His 2000 record Sing When You're Winning, featuring hits including Rock, DJ and Supreme, is also being reissued on vinyl. Williams joins Pink Pantherus, Max Richter and Mel C among this year's album icons. And finally, the Eagles' Hotel California has been voted Britain's greatest driving anthem. A survey for UK motorists put the classic rock hit ahead of Bruce Springsteen's Born in the USA and Miley Cyrus's Flowers. 4 in 10 drivers admit they sing along behind the wheel. That's the latest. I'm Chloe Norman.
0: Kingston, Cobham and Wallington. This is the sound of Southwest London.
1: Radio Jackie. Good morning.
2: Good morning. Happy misty, foggy Tuesday.
1: Going to be nice later though.

0: Radio Jackie Breakfast. Hello, 10 minutes past 8 on the sound of South West London.
1: Good morning.
2: Morning.
0: So, I'm losing weight again. I normally start weight loss things.
1: Yeah.
0: And then the weekend comes, and I'm determined not to do that this time. And I'm losing about a pound a day at the
1: moment.
0: That's
1: really good. So what have you done? Stop drinking.
0: Yeah.
1: Well done. Yeah.
0: Or cut right down. I mean, way down.
1: Yeah.
0: You know, just, you know, very, very super moderate.
1: So, what is your super moderate?
0: I'm only about 18 cans.
2: A day.
0: An hour.
1: A show.
0: But no, in all seriousness.
1: Well done.
0: And I'm just determined to do it this time.
1: Are you feeling better?
0: Yeah.
1: Because that's the thing to hang on. If you're doing something that makes you feel better, then that encourages you to keep going.
0: It's when you weigh yourself in the morning.
1: Yeah.
0: And you think, actually, yeah, this is actually working. Something is working and this is good. And the trick is to stick with it until you get the result.
2: And how do you weigh yourself?
0: I stand on scales like most people. What do you mean?
2: But there's a knack to it, isn't there? Fully naked.
1: Oh, you have to be naked and you have to have gone to the toilet first as well.
0: Yeah.
1: And you do it before you have a drink of water.
0: Yeah, that's why I got banned from the gym.
1: And take your earrings out.
0: Maybe David Lloyd won't have me back, but, you know, but do you know what? I don't even care.
2: Well, you're doing very well. Well done.
1: Yeah.
0: Thank you.
2: And it's great when you can see results and that kind of spurs you on more, doesn't it?
0: Yeah, so. Oh, it does. If it's I think cause some people go, oh, I've tried that. But when you find something that works, you know,
1: you have to hold on to it, don't you?
2: You're doing lots of walking as well, aren't you?
0: Doing lots of walking at the moment.
1: Well done.
2: About the steps. You don't necessarily have to go to the gym. Just get your steps in.
0: No, I'm not a gym bunny.
2: No, me neither.
0: I absolutely hate the gym.
2: Me too.
1: Oh, that's why I love yoga. I love yoga.
0: Well, it's always useful to be able to put your ankles behind your ears, isn't it?
2: Does that get your heart racing, though? Or is it more relaxing?
0: Well, it depends on
1: which class you're doing. So some of them are quite strong. So, yeah, it does get your heart rate going.
2: Probably would get mine going because I'm so unfit.
0: Well, yoga means yoke, doesn't it? That's the root of it. And it means to unite mind and body.
1: Yeah. I don't know. I find it's good physically, but I think it's really good for my mental health
2: as
1: well. If I miss yoga, my head feels really, really tight. You know, if I don't go for, you know, if you can't go for a week or something, I can really feel the difference quite quickly.
0: Mm.
2: Oh, well done,
1: you two.
2: I've
1: got a bit of a cold at the moment, which isn't a very nice thing to do when you're going to yoga and upside down a lot.
2: No. Oh, yeah.
0: Good to have these conversations about well-being, though, isn't it?
1: Absolutely.
0: It's really important
1: for
0: all of us.
1: Yeah.

0: friends are looking for new red coats.
1: Are they?
0: Yeah.
1: Are you thinking of applying?
0: No.
1: You could do your joke, your dad jokes.
0: Our very own Eddie Castle, who was a butler in his red coat.
1: Was he? I didn't
0: know
1: that.
0: Yeah, he was in his early career. Yeah, very much. I mean, he's been doing radio for years and years.
1: Well, that started the career of many a comedian, particularly, hasn't it?
0: Jimmy Tarbuck, I think. I think Jimmy Tarbuck was a red
1: coat. Oh, okay.
0: Yeah, I think so.
1: Right, how many cups of coffee do you think we drink over a lifetime?
0: Oh, goodness.
1: One person, average person.
0: Over a lifetime?
1: Yeah, it's staggering.
0: 158,000.
1: No, not that many. 57,000.
0: Over a lifetime?
1: That is a lot, isn't it? Blimey.

0: So we've had mist and fog around this morning. Hopefully it is starting to clear where you are, but if not, obviously make sure you've got the appropriate lights on. We've got queues if you're heading around Malden Rush at Leatherhead Road around Fair Oak Lane, on the parkway before the M4 for Junction 3, South Circular, Roehampton Lane to Chalker's Corner, and then you've got queues from Kempton Park and from the Scilly Isles through towards Hampton Court Palace, and then on towards Hampton Wick at Kingston Bridge. Slow through the Kingston one-way system as well at the moment, and it's not been a fun morning on the M25. So, but first of all, we've got the A3 building up London bound, that's at the Hook Junction, and you've also got, that's both directions it's been affected because there's ongoing roadwork. Seems to be worse for this morning for some reason, and then also queues from both Cobham and Byfleet towards the A3 at Paynes Hill. On the M4 London bound, 3 Hayes to 2 Itches Brentford, that's taking 25 minutes, and then on the M25, severe delay, two lanes closed due to an accident clockwise. This is just after 16, which is the M40. Congestion to 13, which is Staines. Then also on the M40, queues back from 2, and that's Beaconsfield. And then you've also got queues back towards 17 on the opposite side. So travel time's about an hour there. Then long delays following an accident clockwise just after 9, Leatherhead, with congestion back towards 8, which is Reigate. And again, onlookers back towards 10, which is the A3, and you've got some engineering works on the Croydon tram link. 0208 288 1078 is the number here at Jackie.
1: Keeping you on the move in Southwest London. 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

0: Good morning, Radio Jackie, 8:25 on the Sound of South West London. A picture in the paper today of a theme park that's now disused. And I don't know if it's creepy.
1: Oh, that's so creepy.
0: Or kind of, you know, where people were, I mean, firemen partying and playing. Now it's just like a ghost town.
1: Yeah, I know.
0: And it's been reclaimed tonight. I don't think I find it creepy. It's just kind of curious.
1: No, that would freak me out.
0: Because you can Google all these former places that are now just totally deserted. You think all the human activity and all the human life that went on there, and now it's no longer there for now. Devil's Punch Bowl, Hindhead. Years ago, when they built the tunnel, I don't know when the Hindhead Tunnel was built, which is a fantastic feat of engineering, in my opinion.
1: Always reminds me of the Teletubbies.
0: Why would the Hindhead Tunnel remind you of the
1: Teletubbies? Well, because if you watched the Teletubbies, you'd know.
0: Okay. Well, I don't, so I don't. But thank you. But thank you very much indeed for that. I do know a comedian on the circuit, though, that used to play Tinky Winky. However, I digress. And it's been, and they built the tunnel, and the former road has been reclaimed to nature, and it's all National Trust land now, and it's absolutely lovely.
1: Oh, that's nice. Yeah, that's less freaky than old rusty fairgrounds equipment, though, isn't it?
0: Not remotely freaky. It's pretty beautiful. Not remotely freaky. 8:26 on the Sound of Southwest London. News coming next on Jackie. It's breakfast for your Tuesday morning, and let's go round again from the average white band.

0: Jackie, how's the weather looking?
1: Well, today, so it looks like, well, we've got the mist and fog has cleared here this morning. It might take a little bit longer to clear on higher ground, but it will clear. We're going to have a lovely day. We've got a high of 23 degrees, so a little bit more cloudy than it was yesterday. And right now, it's currently 14 in Fulham.
2: The author and former politician Lord Geoffrey Archer has died suddenly. He was 86 and passed away the day before his final novel was published. He sold more than 300 million books during his career, but was also jailed for perjury in 2001. President Trump says the United States withdrew its bombers from RAF Fairford in response to a threat. Two officials have also told NBC it was over concerns the Gloucestershire base could be attacked by an Iranian drone. The Conservatives will set out plans for a £10 billion Iron Dome defence system if they return to power. The Shadow Defence Secretary will give more details at his speech at the Conservative Party conference later. Parents are being warned that fake squishy toys can be filled with dangerous chemicals. The Children's Burns Trust says it's seen a 260% increase in injuries linked to them. And drivers have voted Hotel California as the greatest song to listen to behind the wheel. The Eagles anthem beat Bruce Springsteen's Born in the USA and Flowers by Miley Cyrus. That's the latest. I'm Chloe Norman.

0: Midnight Train to Georgia. Gladys Knight and the Pips playing on radio. Jackie Breakfast. I love that. Neil, Nicky and Norm's on Jackie.
1: Yeah, I remember Jeffrey Archer, though, it was quite a lot of scandal. He did go to prison, didn't he? It's all in the paper today. He went to prison for perjury, didn't he? Back in the day. But his books were absolutely...
2: I don't think I've ever read one of his books, actually.
1: I would call it Political Faction.
2: Oh, OK.
1: Because he was a politician as well. And it wasn't stories that actually happened, but they could have.
2: Right. It was loosely based.
1: Yeah, if you like. I call it Faction, but you know what
2: so
1: I mean.
2: So friends and colleagues would recognise themselves.
1: Well, maybe, yes. Maybe the names have been changed to protect... quite possibly the guilty.
3: Southwest London Info on Jackie.
1: St Albans Church have an awesome fair. 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That's going on.
2: The Kingston Church's Action on Homelessness is their big sleep.

0: 6th of World Homelessness Day. 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
2: 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Coldplay, Little Sims, Burna Boy, Eliana and Tiny.

0: Hotel California voted Britain's greatest driving anthem, as you heard in the news with Chloe. A survey of UK motorists put that ahead of Bruce Springsteen's Born in the USA and Miley Cyrus' Flowers, which I think is her best work, Flowers. I absolutely love
1: that song. Oh, it is a beautiful song.
0: Oh, it's an incredible song, yeah. 4 in 10 of us admit they sing along behind the wheel. Hopefully you're singing along this morning with the tunes that we're playing. We jump around all over the place. We play literally anything. You never know what you're going to hear next on the show. We love that. Oh, by the way, Morning Beverly, thank you very much indeed for your email. Chat more about that in a moment.

0: Tainted Love, 8:45.
1: I do like bats. I find them fascinating and I think they're incredible creatures. I love them even more now that I know this. Without bats, you wouldn't have tequila.
0: Why?
1: Well, because tequila comes from the Algarve plant, which is pollinated by bats. So a big hurrah for bats.
0: Well, I bet you didn't know that.
1: No, now you do.

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0: Jackie, 8:48 on the Sound of Southwest London. Jackie Breakfast. Thank you, Beverly, very much indeed for your email. Yes, we do songs about people on the show, and I will prepare one for Friday for you, Beverly. Thank you very much indeed. We have a new victim. yeah, we write funny songs about people. We do one a week on Friday, and we play it. So if you fancy being involved with that in some way...
1: Yeah, but you don't have to think of yourself as a victim either.
0: Well, I use the word in a...
1: in a kind way.
0: In a funny way.
1: Yes.
0: We have another victim.

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0: What you got?
2: Well, we've got queues if you're heading around Malden Rush at Leatherhead Road and Ferrick Lane, on the parkway before the M4 for Junction 3, and then on the South Circular, Roehampton Lane through towards Chalkers Corner. It's also queuing on the A316 Apex Corner through towards Twickenham Bridge, and then looking slow through the Kingston one-way system. Also slow if you're coming in from Hampton Wick through towards Kingston Bridge, and then from Kempton Park and the Scilly Isles through towards Hampton Court. You've also got queues both from Byfleet and from Cobham to towards the A3 at Paynes Hill, and then on the A3 you've got queues for 2 miles, and this is at the Ace of Spades, the Hook Junction. So that's queuing literally both directions there, and it's not being helped by the ongoing roadworks. You've got congestion back towards the Esher bypass, back through Tolworth as well, and then you've also got on the M4 London bound busy 3 Hayes to 2 Witches Brentford, taking a half an hour. On the M25, not a fun morning. You've got long delays following an accident clockwise. This happened just after 9 Leatherhead. Congestion back to 8 Reigate, then onlookers on the opposite side are queuing back to 10, which is the A3. Then you've got severe delays and 2 lanes closed due to an accident that's now on the hard shoulder clockwise. This is just after 16, which is the M40. Congestion to 13, which is Staines, and then back on towards the M40 as well, back towards Junction 2, and then also back to Denham as well, and then back on the opposite side to 17 because of everybody stopping to look, and that's taking about an hour. And Croydon Tramlink, you've got some engineering work, so have a check on that one. 0208 288 1078.
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0: In the news, here while US bombers have been moved from RAF Fairford, and find out what's been completed at Coombe Girls School in New Malden.
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1: Southwest London weather with the Ashley Centre Epsom. Great names like Waitrose, Rituals and Next. Where shopping feels good.
0: What you got?
2: We're going to have a fine day. We will have more cloud around than we did yesterday, but we've still got nice warm sunny spells peeking through. We are looking at a high today of 23 degrees. It is sort of the last of our nice 20s this day. And right now, it's currently... That made no sense whatsoever, does it? Sorry. Right now, it's 14 in Walton.
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3: It's understood the US removed its bomber from RAF Fairford, partly because...

0: of the threat of a possible Iranian drone attack. The aircraft were relocated from the base in Gloucestershire over the weekend. Two officials told NBC they were warned of a potential threat. But US Secretary of State Marco Rubio has insisted the decision was routine.
1: The Department of War is constantly reallocating resources where they need to be. There's regular rotations that happen as well. We have confidence in the security of all of our bases, because all of our bases are theoretically could be threatened at any moment. And that's why there's so much security built around them. And with the Brits, we've worked very closely for a very long time.
0: The first phase of a major flood prevention project at Coombe Girls School in New Malden has been completed. An underground system will store and manage excess rainwater, helping protect the site, its nearby roads and homes. A second phase will be carried out next summer, with similar work planned at the northwest side of the school. It follows the completion of a flood basin in Chessington last year, which was designed to protect around 600 homes in the Hook area. The Tories say they'd spend £10 billion on an air defence system to protect the UK. Details are being set out at the party's conference. Modelled on Israel's Iron Dome, it would include a network of radar, missile interceptors and anti-drone weapons. Defence analyst Francis Tusser has this message for sceptics.
2: Basically, if we do not have these defences, how do you explain to people as when the power goes, the internet goes, shops can't restock and so forth, then say, well, we didn't think it was worth spending the money?
0: Elsewhere, former politician and writer Geoffrey Archer has died aged 86. His publisher says he died peacefully at home yesterday. He had a successful career as a novelist, selling more than 300 million books in a career that spanned five decades. He was made a life peer in 1992. In sport, Novak Djokovic will look to continue his remarkable record at the China Open when he bids to lift the trophy for a seventh time this afternoon. The seven-time Wimbledon champion has never lost a match at the tournament. Djokovic faces Australia's Alex de Minaur, with a first title of the year in sight for the 39-year-old.
3: I always believe in myself. To be quite frank with you, I felt like I played really well in the training sessions, but obviously it's different when you play official match. And my draw wasn't very favorable, to be honest, but another final, you know, something about Beijing that keeps me going.
0: More than 400 people in Croydon are being recognised for the work they do looking after children who cannot live with their parents. They range from grandparents and uncles to older brothers and sisters. The council held a special event yesterday to give them a chance to meet others in a similar situation. And finally, the Eagles' Hotel California has been voted Britain's greatest driving anthem. A survey for UK motorists put the classic rock hit ahead of Bruce Springsteen's Born in the USA and Miley Cyrus' Flowers. 4 in 10 drivers admit they sing along behind the wheel. That's the latest. I'm Chloe Norman.
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5: 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So we're playing the workplace foursome today for the Cacao Route, High Street, Walton. 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I hope you're having a gorgeous day and enjoy your

0: That's Atomic Rooster, and that's the workplace for some playing on Radio Jackie at the Sound of Southwest London.
1: And today we're playing it for the Cacao Reet. You can find them on the High Street in Walton. What a great morning to have a hot chocolate when it's been all misty and murky. 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Hope you enjoyed your four songs, and have a gorgeous

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1: Jackie Travel. At 20 past nine.
0: And these are the bits still holding you up at the moment. So Hampton Wick at Kingston Bridge. Then you've got the Scilly Isles through towards Hampton Court and from Kempton Park to Hampton Court, particularly from Kempton Park. So it's adding an extra 20 minutes at the moment. Then it's slow through the Kingston one-way system. Also, A316 Apex Corner to Twickenham Bridge. 25 minutes of queues, which is quite rude for this time of the morning. So something must be occurring there, but I don't know what it is. So if you do, let me know. South Circular from Roehampton Lane through towards Chalker's Corner, that's still looking a little bit slow. And then on the A3 London bound, 2 miles of queues in both directions at the Ace Spades, that's the Hook Junction. Congestion back towards the Esher Bypass and then back through Tolworth as well, not being helped by those ongoing roadworks. Then on the M4 London bound, 3 Haste, 2 Itches Brentford, that's taking about 25 minutes still. And then long delays following an earlier accident clockwise just after 16 the M40, congestion to 13 which is Staines, travel time of 45 minutes, then stop start clockwise before 15 which is the M4, that'll take you 25 minutes, and then anti-clockwise just before 12 which is the M3. You've got some minor delays across parts of the central line, particularly White City and Ealing Broadway and West Ruislip, and then no service on the Croydon Tramlink westbound between Church Street and Wandle Park, and then eastbound between Wandle Park and Central, that's all due to engineering works that are due to finish on the 7th. 0208 288 1078.
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0: It's Radio Jackie. Good morning, Alistair.
1: Morning. I'd like to discuss a point of etiquette,
2: a
1: point of order.
0: Yes.
1: So when you go to the toilet...
0: Oh, no.
2: Oh, is this aimed at Neil, by any chance?
1: Possibly.
2: Okay.
1: Did you not notice there was no toilet paper there? Did it not vaguely enter your head?
2: To go and get more paper.
1: Exactly.
2: I have to say, I do stock up the ladies, because I always worry that, you know, I don't wait till it's finished. I think, that's looking low. I'll go and pop
1: some in. I don't wish to be rude, Nikki, but let him answer.
0: No, I didn't. I'm sorry.
2: But you know him, Alistair.
1: That is true.
2: So why even ask
1: that
2: the
1: is
2: question?
1: True. Why did I even bother to waste my breath on it?
2: Because it'll never happen.
1: No, that's
2: so
1: true.
2: Yeah. It's just we all have different brains and different brains think in different ways, don't
0: I'm
2: they?
0: Sorry about that, but if you'd like me to go and fill it up now, I will.
2: Anyway, what's on the show today?
1: Bins.
2: Oh, okay. No, don't rake over old things. There's no
1: Coke
2: point.
1: Down the mixer.
2: No point, Alistair. Move on swiftly.
0: On the show, Alistair?
1: Bad joke.
2: Have you got a topical tune?
1: Yes, we do. It's a good one, actually. The Atacama Desert in Chile is the driest place in Earth.
2: Okay.
1: Outside the polar regions. There are places there where it barely rains from one year to the next.
2: Wow.
1: But this year, it's been turned into a carpet of wildflowers.
2: Oh, wow. Yeah. They've had all the rain, have
1: Absolutely.
2: They?
1: Absolutely. It looks amazing, fabulous. Chile saw record rainfall, with some areas getting more than 7 inches or about 190 millilitres.
2: Wow.
1: Rain that they've not really seen since the 1950s. So that's our topical tune today, the desert in bloom.
2: And also, there'll be little insects and creatures that will appear as well.
1: 10:30 quiz at 10:30. Paul sent in some questions about London.
0: Okay.
2: Ah.
0: Vinyl at 12:30?
1: I'm sorry?
0: Vinyl?

0: Line up today, it's Neil and Nicky and Norms until 10, Alistair after 1, Alistair until 1, I beg your pardon, Mick Brown from, Eddie Castle from 1, Mick from 4, this was so easy when I opened my mouth, Ellie Redshaw from 7, shall I start again?
1: We know what you mean.
0: We've got some good people.
1: We've got a great lineup.
0: Oh yeah, we've got Alistair, then we've got Eddie, and then we've got Mick, and then we've got Ellie, and then we've got David Griffiths late night.
1: There you go.
0: Yes, there we go.
1: It's a beautiful day, and it's Tuesday.
0: Yeah, it's going to be quite a nice day.
1: 23 degrees. Make the most of it because we're dropping to 15 tomorrow.
2: Smooth, Neil. Smooth.
0: One of my best, I'm sure you'll agree.

0: I Was Made to Love Her from Stevie Wonder on Radio Jackie.
1: God, it's going to be over, isn't he, soon?
0: Is it?
1: With his big tour, yeah, celebrating the 50th anniversary.
0: Oh, fantastic.
1: Of Songs in the Key of Life.
0: Yeah, would you go?
1: Yeah. Mm. Desperately, if I want to, but the tickets are really expensive.
0: Yeah, I'm not surprised. Polly Johnson follows this from Robbie Williams on Jackie. Yeah.

0: Morning.
1: Southwest London Info on Jackie.
0: David Bowie's being celebrated, actually. Bowie at 80. There's a global celebration of his life. This is an info, by the way. I just want to talk about it. It's going to be a year of events celebrating David Bowie.
2: Oh, nice.
0: Yeah, fantastic. Absolute icon. Back to more local issues. Kingston Church's Action on Homelessness have a big sleep out. It's part of World Homelessness Day. 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
1: Oh, I love this. So more than 9 in 10 parents wish that they had superhero powers to deal with their parenting. So being able to fly, very handy. Mm-hmm. Time travel, completely. The ability to never feel tired, yes, that has to be the one that everybody would want the most. They would also like to have x-ray vision to see what their kids are up to through the walls, and also be invisible. So when they call at you, you just disappear, don't you? But yeah, there you go.
0: There'll be some.
1: And also, some dream of having healing abilities as well, so you can sort out all the bumps and scrapes. That's a nice one to have, isn't it? Mm.

0: 7 away from 10. That's Wham's Freedom on Radio Jackie. I didn't need to tell you that. You kind of knew that, didn't you? What a tune.
1: Radio Jackie Travel.
0: And the latest on the roads, our last update.
2: Looking busy around Hampton Wick through towards Kingston Bridge, also from the Scilly Isles through towards Hampton Court. And then it's queuing around the M4 London bound. 15 minutes of queues, 3 Hayes to 2 Itches, Brentford. And on the M25, you've still got long delays following an earlier accident. This is clockwise from 14, which is Heathrow, to 16, which is the M40. That's taking about half an hour at the moment. And then clockwise just before 15 for the M4, that's adding in an extra 15 minutes as well. And then heavy anti-clockwise just before 12, which is the M3. You've also got minor delays on the central line between White City and Ealing Broadway and White City and West Ruislip. No service on the Croydon Tramlink westbound between Church Street and Wandle Park, and then eastbound between Wandle Park and Central. That is all due to engineering works that are due to finish at the end of the 7th of October. 0208 288 1078 is the number here at Jackie if you're stuck somewhere that I haven't mentioned.
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2: Well, we've got a high today of 23 degrees. It's our last day of being up in the 20s, so treasure it, because tomorrow it looks like our high is going to be 15, and we've got rain around tomorrow as well. But today is going to be cloudier than yesterday, but we have got some sunny spells when they peek through, and it is going to feel warm. And right now, it's currently 15 in Ham.
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3: US officials say bombers were removed from RAF Fairford partly because of the threats of a possible Iranian drone attack. The Pentagon confirmed they'd been moved on Sunday. US Vice President J.D. Vance says that decision was taken out of an abundance of caution. Number 10 insists the base remains safe.

0: Shadow Defence Secretary James Cartledge.
1: Whilst I think it's absolutely critical for the UK to boost things like missile defence as we've set out today, the biggest part of our defence remains the alliance called NATO and our relationship with the US, and we must never forget that.
0: Meanwhile, the Conservatives are promising £10 billion towards a new air defence system if they win the next election. Shadow Defence Secretary James Cartledge is announcing the plan on the third day of their annual conference. He says the so-called Britannia Shield would help protect against longer-range missile attacks.
1: Hopefully those things are extremely unlikely, but if you look at the world today, there is, you know, war in the Middle East, war in Europe. We feel we've got to boost our defence, so we've made this commitment, £10 billion, for a fully integrated missile and defence system to protect the United Kingdom.
0: Labour's accused the Tories of hollowing out our armed forces while in government. The Lib Dems have called it fantasy economics. In other news, Chelsea fans were linked to 67 football-related arrests last season, more than any other London club. That puts Chelsea second in the country behind Manchester City, with 76 incidents involving police in total. Millwall had 61 arrests, Arsenal 58 and Tottenham 50, meaning four London clubs were among the top 10 nationally. The figures from the Home Office cover the 2025-26 football season, with 1,695 arrests recorded across the country. Huge protests are taking place across France today, with students demonstrating over what they're calling the chronic underfunding of education. Hundreds of schools have been blockaded, nearly 200 people have been injured, and more than 5,000 arrested. This student tells us why they've taken to the streets.
2: I think we can try at least to be heard, but the government isn't at all listening to us, to everything that we need. They're just sending more police officers and funding more police. We try at the maximum to be peaceful, but the police is just too violent for us to just sit there and take it.
0: And finally, the co-founder of a men's mental health charity has completed a 260k cycle ride around 56 rugby clubs. Rob Shotton started at the Alma in Wandsworth, finishing at Twickenham 6 days later. Loose Heads was founded in 2017 with the aim of placing a mental health champion in every rugby club around the world. Rob explains why his cycle ride, called the Offload Challenge, was so aptly named.
3: At each rugby club I got to, I was welcomed by somebody from the rugby club. They helped me score the try, but then they also emptied a little bit of water out, which is very symbolic because as I went round London, further I got to the finish line, it lightened my load, just making it a little bit easier for me. And that's symbolic of what we're all about, Lucy, making sure that everyone in rugby knows that they're not alone.
0: That's the latest. I'm Chloe Norman.
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In Chile is the driest desert on Earth outside the polar regions. Don't worry, it's not a quiz question. That's later. There are places there where it barely rains from one year to the next, but this year it's been turned into a carpet of wildflowers. Yes, it rained a lot, and it's not seen as much rain since the 1950s, so all the beautiful flowers have suddenly come back to life. Seriously, come back to life. So that's our topical tune a little bit later. Driest place on Earth suddenly covered in flowers. And 10.30 quiz at 10.30. Paul, we're going to do your questions today. I'll have a go at answering them about London.

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1: Morning, Chloe.
2: Morning. Starting off in Purley, Smith and Bottom Lane is blocked in both directions. That's due to an accident between Privet Mews and Meadow Hill. We've also got delays in Hampton Court on Hampton Court Road. That's from the Palace to Kingston Bridge. And it's slow moving on Hampton High Street. That is from, Upper Teddington Road at Kingston Bridge as well, so two things there. Bear in mind that in Kingston you can't get into the ancient marketplace at the moment. That's due to a fire earlier. In East Sheen, it's slow moving on the South Circular from Red Rover to Chalkers Corner. In Wandsworth, it's busy on West Hill. That's between Tibbetts Corner and Upper Richmond Road. It's also slow in Fulham on Wandsworth Bridge Road before New Kings Road. And in Hayes, it's busy on the Parkway southbound just before M4 Junction 3. Onto the motorways, it's heavy on the M25 clockwise just before Junction 15 for the M4. Anti-clockwise, it's slow before Junction 12 for the M3. And we've got the usual delays on the M4 onto the elevated section eastbound from Junction 3 for Hayes to Junction 2 for Brentford. Nothing to report on the trains or tubes. Anything I've missed, do give me a call 0208 288 1078.
0: Keeping you on the move in Southwest London. 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

0: Just a quick one, slightly off subject, but the fire down at the marketplace in Kingston. Getting a few pictures through. If you've been down, you can send us a picture or whatever. That would be great. It looks absolutely horrific. I was only there over the weekend. Lovely street food and all the rest. Anyhow, hi, Alistair and Chloe. Here's my address. P.S. You make my day every day. Kind regards. Loads of kisses. Ravina, it's on the way.
1: Now with Alistair and Chloe on Radio Jackie. It is the 10:30 quiz at 10:30. 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Stand by for action.
0: All right, what have we got today, Chloe? Sorry.
2: Am I up now?
0: Yes.
2: There we go.
0: Neil.
2: I was chatting about Ravina as well. You couldn't hear me.
0: Yeah.
2: We've got a quiz from Paul in Sutton all about London Town. 11 questions here. Of course, there's a pencil question in the mix somewhere as well, so listen out for that one. But these questions are looking good. I'm liking it.
0: Okay, many thanks for sending them in. I'll do my best to answer them. Here we go. It's the 10:30 quiz at 10:30.
1: 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Let's the game begin. The 10:30 quiz at 10:30 on Radio Jackie.
0: Oh, just getting some paper.
2: You all right?
0: Yeah, just getting some paper. Still okay. Got that dodgy neck, so don't make me move too quickly.
2: I didn't do anything. Question number one. Where is the largest privately owned garden in London? Privately owned.
0: Primrose Hill.
2: No.
0: No.
2: Incorrect.
0: Okay.
2: What year was the Great Fire of London?
0: 1066.
2: No.
0: Oh, no, I've done it again. I've done it again.
2: Think
0: I?
2: Before you speak, Alistair. Come on. Next question.
0: Yeah.
2: Which famous round-the-world yacht used to sit alongside the Cutty Sark at Greenwich?
0: Hmm.
2: Hmm, indeed.
0: I don't know the answer to this one. I'm trying to think of any round-the-world yacht that would tick that particular box, and I can't. I can think. All I'm thinking of is Cherry Blythe. Jackie, hello.
3: Morning, audience builders.
0: Morning.
2: Morning.
3: It's Melbourne here from Wexham.
0: Mm-hmm.
3: Your yacht that sat next to the big one was the Gypsy Rose.
2: Ooh, you've got half of it right.
0: Ooh, Jackie, hello.
3: Hello. Hello.
0: Yeah.
3: Is it Gypsy Moth?
2: Yes.
3: The boat.
0: Oh, well done. Well done. Who's that calling?
3: Okay. It's Paul from Mosey.
0: Well done, Paul. Jackie, hello.
4: Hi, good morning, Jackie.
0: Hello.
4: Hi, I think the biggest private gardening in London is probably Buckingham Palace.
2: Yeah, well done.
0: Oh, no, I was going to say that, but I thought it was not private, so to speak.
2: It is private, yes.
0: Who's that speaking?
4: Joseph in Sutton.
0: Well done, Joseph.
2: Very well done. Next question. A replica of whose ship permanently sits at St Mary Overy Dock, Cathedral Street, on the South Bank?
0: Say that again.
2: A replica of whose ship, so we want to know who owned the ship, permanently sits at St Mary's Overy Dock, Cathedral Street, on the South Bank.

0: No, I don't know. Pass. No.
1: Okay. Which part of London did Bob Hoskins' character want to redevelop in the film The Long Good Friday?
0: The part of London. East End? East End?
1: No, I need to be a bit more specific than that. Why are you grunting? Which London Underground station has the most steps and is deepest underground?
0: Oh, come on, we've had this.
1: You should get it right then, shouldn't you?
0: Covent Garden.
1: Incorrect.
0: Duh.
1: Well, we've already had it. You should have got it right. Mm. Which is the most stolen street name sign in the St. John's Wood area of London and is notoriously one of the most stolen street signs in the UK altogether? Really think about this one. Famous streets.
0: Yes. Jackie, hello.
2: Yes, I think the Great Fire of London was 1649.
1: No, not quite.
0: Jackie, hello.
2: Hello, Sir, it's Henry.
0: Mm-hmm.
2: On the South Bank, I think it's the Golden Hind.
1: Yes, well done.
0: Jackie, hello.
3: Oh, hello. It's Astrid from Addlestone.
0: Mm-hmm.
3: Is the street sign, is it Abbey Road?
1: It is. Ah. Yeah.
3: I thought it was.
0: I didn't even have time to think about it. Well done, well done. Jackie, hello. Okay, right.
1: Next question.
0: Yes, just a bit.
1: Oh, what is that noise?
0: Yes.
1: Which event each year prevents Tower Bridge from lifting for the duration of the event?
0: Okay, the London Marathon.
1: Yeah, 1 point in the bag, come on. Which TV celebrity famously scaled Nelson's Column in 1977 with no safety hat, safety equipment or harness in flared jeans to clean pigeons' mess off Nelson's statue?
0: I know who this
1: statue.
0: Is. Just got to remember his name.
1: Yes, that would help.
0: John Noakes.
1: Well done.
0: Yes.
1: 2 points. Which Hampstead Heath Hungarian architect, famous for his brutalist tower blocks, provided neighbour Ian Fleming with the inspiration for a villain in one of his spy novels?
0: Good Lord. Jackie, hello.
2: Hello, yeah. I don't know if it's been answered, but the Gypsy Moth sailed by Sir Francis Chichester.
1: Oh, okay. All I needed was the Gypsy Moth, so well done. You got the point. But...
0: Excellent. Jackie, hello.
4: Hi there, was the Great Fire
0: in
4: London 1666?
1: Yes.
0: Well done.
1: Well done.
0: Jackie, hello.
5: Hello, it's Martin Sutton.
0: Hello.
5: The Golden Hind question. Mm. Francis Drake was who owned it.
1: Yeah, very well done.
0: Jackie, hello. Jackie, hello. Hello.
5: Oh, well, it's Coffee Cup.
0: Hello, Coffee.
5: The deepest underground, the angel.
1: Not the answer I've got here, no. No, nice try, though.
0: Cheers, okay. Coffee.
1: Are you passing on the last question I asked you?
0: You know I'm multitasking at the moment, don't you? yes, I am passing.
1: Okay. Which means final question, which is, of course, the pencil question.
0: Uh-uh.
1: Which rather hidden West London museum had its Arab Hall used for the video of the Stranglers' Golden Brown, Spandau Ballet's Gold, and the... how do you say that? Communards?
0: Mm-hmm.
1: Communards? And the... Communards, So Cold the Night. And that's the question.
0: Can you repeat the question, please?
1: Yes, I think I better. Pencil question.
0: Okay.
1: Which rather hidden West London museum had its Arab Hall used for the video of the Stranglers' Golden Brown, Spandau Ballet's Gold, and the Communards' So Cold the Night?
0: I have to say, I don't know what an Arab Hall is.
1: An Arab Hall.
0: Arab Hall?
1: Yes.
0: Okay.
1: Two separate words. I'm guessing, well, the hall...
0: Right. Pass.
1: ...maybe designed by Arabs.
0: Way too complicated a question. Pass, pass. Completely okay. Massive pass.
1: Yes. So that was the pencil question. We have got 4 outstanding.
0: Okay.
1: Which part of London did Bob Hoskins' character want to redevelop in the film The Long Good Friday? Which London Underground station has the most steps and is deepest underground? Which Hampstead Heath Hungarian architect, famous for his brutalist tower blocks, provided neighbour Ian Fleming with the inspiration for a villain in one of his spy novels? And pencil question, which rather hidden West London museum had its Arab Hall used for the video of The Stranglers' Golden Brown, Spandau Ballet's Gold, and the Communist Communards, so called.

0: 10:30 quiz at 10:30. We are Radio Jackie. Is the museum, writes this correspondent, the Bank of England Museum?
1: It's not, I'm afraid.
0: Okay. Gary and others, meanwhile, in a hot office, apparently, in Sutton, saying the Wallace Collection.
1: Not the answer I've got here.
0: Okay, some of these I actually don't know the question to. Nicola, meanwhile, okay, it's topical tune, I'll leave that. Arab Hall. I believe it is Leighton House in Kensington. Kind of think I remember this from my pop years, says Eddie.
1: That's the correct answer.
0: Well done, Eddie.
1: Yes.
0: Nice work. That's all I've got, really.
1: Okay, York in Nunhead, as well as Katie in Mitcham, got this question right, which Hansard Heath, Hungarian architect, famous for brutalist tower blocks, provided neighbour Ian Fleming with the inspiration for a villain in one of his spy novels. The correct answer is Erno Goldfinger, so well done to them. Another point there. Petra knows that because she's Hungarian. Well done. Andy in Hounslow got this one right. Which part of London did Bob Hoskins' character want to redevelop in the film The Long Good Friday? The correct answer is Docklands, so well done to Andy in Hounslow. Katie got that right, York got that right. Ah, non-quiz Alan spotted that I gave one of the answers away, if you were paying attention. The underground question, London Underground Station, has the most steps and is deepest underground. The correct answer is Hampstead Underground Station. So well done, non-quiz. Another point for the listeners there.
0: That, I think, is it, isn't it?
1: Yeah, that's right. Who got the Leighton Museum question right? That's my pencil question.
0: Let me find it. I'll be back in a moment.
1: Yeah, announce that one in a second. Good quiz, Paul. Well done.
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2: I'm sorry, I'm hopeless, really. What did you want me to dig out?
0: So the question, the answer is Leighton House Museum.
2: Okay, that was Eddie who got that right.
0: Oh, pencil winner. Well done, Eddie.
2: The reason I was busy not paying attention at all is I saw in there somewhere there was a question about gold and Spandau Ballet.
0: Yes.
2: So in my way that sometimes I can't control myself, I've had to pull out my 12-incher.
0: Are you telling me that you managed to multitask?
2: Sort of.
0: It's a miracle.
2: This is such a beautiful version.

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0: 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Great names like Primark, JD Sport and Gales Bakery, where shopping feels good.
1: Sunny spells today. Tomorrow, rain is on the way. Highs tomorrow, 16. Right now in Putney, it's 14.
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2: The Conservatives are promising £10 billion towards a new air defence system if they win the next election. Shadow Defence Secretary James Cartledge is announcing the plan on the third day of their annual conference. He said the so-called Britannia Shield would help protect against longer-range missile attacks.
3: Hopefully those things are extremely unlikely, but if you look at the world today, there is, you know, war in the Middle East, war in Europe. We feel we've got to boost our defence, so we've made this commitment, £10 billion, for a fully integrated missile and defence system to protect the United Kingdom.
2: Labour's accused the Tories of hollowing out our armed forces while in government. The Lib Dems have called it fantasy economics. A major fire gutted part of Kingston's ancient marketplace overnight. A number of fruit and veg stalls went up in flames just after 4 a.m. There were not reports of any injuries and the Met Police is investigating. A plan to refurbish the marketplace by operator Between the Bridges was submitted to Kingston Council earlier this year. Novelist and disgraced politician Jeffrey Archer is being mourned on the same day his final book went on sale. His publisher says he died suddenly last night at the age of 86. Before taking up writing, he was a Tory MP, but was jailed for lying in court about a sex scandal. Here's his friend Giles Brandreth.
4: He was told when he went to prison, this is the end of your career. But in fact, his books went on selling and selling better than ever. People did forgive him, and he was a changed person. He didn't acknowledge that he was a changed person, but if you knew him well, he was a more mellow person. He was a gentler figure.
2: In other news, Chelsea fans were linked to 67 football-related arrests last season, more than any other London club. That puts Chelsea second in the country behind Manchester City, with 76 incidents involving police in total. Millwall had 61 arrests, Arsenal 58 and Tottenham 50, meaning four London clubs were among the top 10 nationally. The figures from the Home Office cover the 2025-26 football season, with 1,695 arrests recorded across the country. And finally, the co-founder of a men's mental health charity has completed a 260k cycle ride around 56 rugby clubs. Rob Shotton started at the Alma in Wandsworth, finishing at Twickenham 6 days later. Loose Heads was founded in 2017 with the aim of placing a mental health champion in every rugby club around the world. Rob explains why his cycle ride, called the Offload Challenge, was so aptly named.
5: At each rugby club I got to, I was welcomed by somebody from the rugby club. They helped me score the try, but then they also emptied a little bit of water out, which is very symbolic because as I went round London, the further I got to the finish line, it lightened my load, just making it a little bit easier for me. And that's symbolic of what we're all about, Lucy, making sure that everyone in rugby knows that they're not alone.
2: That's the latest. I'm Chloe Norman.
0: It's the sound of South West London with Pets on the Parade at 368 Yule Road, Tolworth. From fish, reptiles and rodents to birds, cats and dogs, there's everything for pets. Radio Jackie. Daytimes with Alistair Wright.

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1: Here's your story today. The Atacama Desert in Chile is the driest desert on Earth outside the polar regions. There are places there where it barely rains from one year to the next, but this year it's been turned into a carpet of wildflowers. The cause is what's been called a super El Nino. Between July and August, Chile saw record rainfall, with some areas getting more than 7 inches, 190 millimetres, and levels not seen since the 1950s. The storms caused flooding and real damage in parts of the country, but up in the north, they set off what the Chileans are calling the Deserto Florido, the flowering desert. Desierto is probably a better way of pronouncing it. You may know, I've got connections with Chile. My great-grandfather legged it over there after having an affair. So legged it over there. And because of that, there's more rights in Chile than there are here in the UK. And what he did, actually, was set up a... he got his hands on some land which was not arable, which was just desert, a little bit like this story. And with his engineering skills, he managed to come up with an irrigation system and turn it into a beautiful avocado farm. Anyhow, that's our story today. The desert in bloom. 0208 288 1078. 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
1: Starting off in Purley, Smith and Bottom Lane is blocked in both directions. That's due to an accident between Woodcote Park Avenue and Hillcroft Avenue. In Kingston, the Ancient Marketplace is closed. That's due to an earlier fire, so do bear that in mind. Elsewhere, Hamptonwick High Street is slow moving at Kingston Bridge. In Fulham, it's slow moving on Wandsworth Bridge Road just before New Kings Road. We've also got delays in Wandsworth on West Hill. That's between Tibbetts Corner and Upper Richmond Road and around the Sound Circular coming from the one-way system. Nothing to report on the motorways at the moment, but onto the trains, there's no service on Croydon Tramlink. That's between Church Street and Wandle Park due to engineering works. Anything I've missed, do give me a call. The number is 0208 288 1078.
0: Keeping you on the move in Southwest London. 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
1: Story today then in brief is about the Atacama Desert in Chile, the driest desert on Earth outside the polar regions that has sprung back to life due to an enormous amount of rainfall, more than since the 1950s. So we do have a clear winner. I thought you might go for it, so we're going to do two, the obvious one and another. Flowers in the Rain by The Moves, says Paul in Sutton. Hello, Alistair. Andrew and Penge writes this. May I suggest Wildflowers by Dolly Parton and Linda Ronstadt and Emily Lou Harris from the Trio album. Mira and Stuart, Flowers in the Rain again. Build Me Up Buttercup Foundations. Thank you, Leslie. Flowers and Miley Cyrus. Leslie in Kingston. Jason in Chesham. Blossoms, There's a Reason Why is his suggestion. Peter in Cricklewood. Flowers in the Rain, The Move. Nicola Chessington, Midnight at the Oasis, Brand New Heavies. Phil in Lincoln, Getting in Early Today, with Horse with No Name by America. Flowers in the Rain again with Phil. James again, Flowers in the Wind. Sting came in a few times with Desert Rose. Peter, Flowers in the Rain. Likewise, Eddie, Henry, Horse with No Name, Desert Rose as well there. And Phil, Oasis, Live Forever. So let's play the obvious one. We'll follow it up with one more.

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0: So the news on the way at midday today on this Tuesday morning. We're going to bring you an update on the blaze at Kingston's historic market. And meanwhile, the Conservatives set out plans for a new £10 billion missile defence system.
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3: 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I know.

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1: So, sunny spells this afternoon. Wednesday, it's going to be wet. Yeah, rain is on the way, I'm afraid. Day off is fine, though. Right now in Mortlake, it's 15 degrees.
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2: President Trump says the United States withdrew its bombers from RAF Fairford in response to a threat. Two officials have also told NBC it was over concerns the Gloucestershire base could be attacked by Iranian drones. It's reported it would mimic an operation undertaken by the Ukrainian Secret Service last year in Russia. Defence and Security Editor Deborah Haynes explains what happened during Operation Spiderweb.
3: They brought in these big sort of containers with roofs that flipped open, and they assembled drones inside these containers that then flew out. They were explosive drones and were then flown onto air bases and into these bomber aircraft.
2: A major fire gutted part of Kingston's ancient marketplace overnight. A number of fruit and veg stalls went up in flames just after 4 a.m. There were not reports of any injuries, and the Met Police is investigating. A plan to refurbish the marketplace by an operator between the bridges was submitted to Kingston Council earlier this year. ASOS customers have received an app notification saying the company's been hacked. People have received a message on their phone screens threatening to leak customers' information. It claims data storage company Snowflake has been fully compromised. Ian Thornton trumps an IT and cyber expert and explains what this could mean.
4: That is a platform that contains a vast amount of data, and thus it is highly likely that a great deal of personal information would be found in that Snowflake database.
2: In other news, Chelsea fans were linked to 67 football-related arrests last season, more than any other London club. That puts Chelsea second in the country behind Manchester City, with 76 incidents involving police in total. Millwall had 61 arrests, Arsenal 58 and Tottenham 50, meaning four London clubs were among the top 10 nationally. The figures from the Home Office cover the 2025-26 football season, with 1,695 arrests recorded across the country. The downturn in Britain's construction industry eased slightly last month. S&P Global survey suggests activity fell at its slowest pace since January as the drop in house building eased, but firms say clients are still putting off decisions on big new projects. And finally, the co-founder of

0: The men's mental health charity has completed a 260k cycle ride around 56 rugby clubs. Rob Shotton started at the Alma in Wandsworth, finishing at Twickenham 6 days later. Loose Heads was founded in 2017 with the aim of placing a mental health champion in every rugby club around the world. Rob explains why his cycle ride, called the Offload Challenge, was so aptly named.
1: At each rugby club I got to, I was welcomed by somebody from the rugby club. They helped me score the try, but then they also emptied a little bit of water out, which is very symbolic because as I went round London, further I got to the finish line, it lightened my load, just making it a little bit easier for me. And that's symbolic of what we're all about, Lucy, making sure that everyone in rugby knows that they're not alone.
0: That's the latest. I'm Chloe Norman.
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Tuesday afternoon, Radio Jackie. Just been delving around for the vinyl for you. We'll do that a little bit later. Play this first.

Then, vinyl-wise, it's going to be something from my hits album 8 today, by the way. Something we've not played for a long, long time. Meanwhile, let's play this before the latest. Monica.

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1: Okay, so starting with Kingston Road in New Malden, there's temporary traffic lights near to Matalang causing delays back to the Fountain roundabout. Just a reminder that if you're heading into central Kingston, the ancient marketplace is closed off, or part of it at least, after a fire in the early hours. Smith and Bottom Lane in Purley is blocked in both directions. That's because of an accident between Woodcock Park Avenue and Hillcroft Avenue, and buses are also on diversion. Croydon Tramlink, no service eastbound between Wandle Park and Central, and westbound between Church Street and Wandle Park because of engineering works. Anything I've missed, call me at Jackie 0208 288 1078.
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0: Time for some vinyl, and today we are doing the album bit, so I'm going to go back to Hits 8, as it's called, Hits Album. What I really want to do one day is not use my own judgment, which is probably flawed, and pick out stuff that I like and you might not like. In other words, I might just go track one Monday, track two Tuesday, track three, and just do it like that, apart from when I see something on there that we sort of regularly play here at Jackie. Anyhow, until we get to that point, here is my choice for today from that album. Great one.
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1: 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And Arts Richmond New Plays Festival. 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

0: 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In Kingston's ancient marketplace, as a fire causes devastation for stall holders. And we'll hear from cyber experts as a major online retailer appears to have been hacked.
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1: Southwest London weather with the Ashley Centre Epsom. Great names like Marks and Spencer, Oliver Bonus and Boots. Where shopping feels good.
2: Sunny spells this afternoon. Rain on the way for tomorrow. Right now in Twickenham, it is 18 degrees.
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3: Thousands of ASOS customers have received notifications on their phones claiming the retailer's been hacked. The pop-ups addressed to the firm's IT and data protection bosses and appears to threaten to leak customer data. Charlotte Wilson is from cybersecurity company Checkpoint. 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
4: Try not to panic. There's nothing been confirmed. If you are repeating your passwords, don't do that. Maybe just change all your passwords. I wouldn't delete the app for now. Let them handle it. But I certainly wouldn't try and do my own sleuth work.
3: President Trump says the United States withdrew its bombers from RAF Fairford in response to a threat. Two officials have also told NBC it was over concerns the Gloucestershire base could be attacked by Iranian drones. It's reported it would mimic an operation undertaken by the Ukrainian Secret Service last year in Russia. A major fire gutted part of Kingston's ancient marketplace in the early hours. A number of fruit and veg stalls, as well as the facades of shops, including Lush, went up in flames just after 4 a.m. There were no reports of any injuries, and the Met Police is investigating. A plan to refurbish the marketplace by operator between the bridges was submitted to Kingston Council earlier this year. This year's Wimbledon champ and world tennis number one, Jannik Sinner, will not play again this year due to a knee injury. He hasn't played competitively since winning at SW19 in July and needs a course of treatment to help with his recovery. Sinner took to social media to share the news earlier.
5: The last couple of years, especially the ending in Turin, gave me so many beautiful feelings and emotions, which this year is going to be way different. But at the moment, I also need to think about my long-term career.
3: And it's been 100 years since A.A. Milne introduced the world to Winnie the Pooh. To celebrate, the publishers are giving away lots of copies of the original and the new sequel to community libraries up and down the country. The audio version has also been revoiced, with actress Sally Phillips telling the story. She thinks

0: thinks the Little Bear's appeal has lasted generations because the characters aren't perfect.
1: Being unable to stop eating honey and getting stuck in Rabbit's burrow because he's just too fat, and so he has to stay there for a week not eating until he's thin enough to be pulled out by all Rabbit's friends and relations. And, you know, the balloon, all his ingenious plans of trying to get the honey with the balloon.
0: That's the latest. I'm Lucy Mayer.
2: Croydon, Leatherhead and Ashford. This is the sound of Southwest.

There you go, another Radio Jackie sing-along for you. Edison Lighthouse, Love Grows. That's what it's all about. Keeping you company from first thing in the morning to last thing at night. My name's Eddie Castle, your afternoon delight. You will find me here Monday through to Friday, 1 till 4.

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1: It's slow in New Malden on Kingston Road, just near to Matalan, because of the ongoing roadworks. Delays back to Fountain Roundabout. Kingston Road in Worcester Park is heavier than normal, just near to Stoneleigh Park Road, taking around 20 minutes to do that stretch. And then big delays on Smitham Bottom Lane in Purley, which remains partly blocked because of an accident between Woodcock Park Avenue and Hillcroft Avenue. Diversions are in place for bus routes 463 and 633. And finally, onto the trains and tubes. Minor delays on the Elizabeth line between Abbeywood and Heathrow Terminal 4 because of a faulty train at Paddington. No service on Croydon Tramlink westbound between Church Street and Wandle Park, and eastbound between Wandle Park and Central. That's because of engineering works. And if you're heading into Kingston Town Centre today, do be aware that there was a large fire in the ancient marketplace overnight, so a number of shops and stalls are closed off. Anything I've missed, call me at Jackie 0208 288 1078.
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0: 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Paul Davidson, Midnight Rider. Are you ready for the time warp? Yeah, go on then, Ed. Two tunes for one particular year.
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0: 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This tune made number 5. And in this year, we have just an awful headline from our time warp year. All I'm going to say is this: Dunblane Massacre.

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0: Wow, forgot about this tune. Babylon Zoo, Spaceman.
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0: Well done to Zoe and Mitchum. Afternoon to Tim in Claygate, Karen in Twickenham, Amanda in Battersea. Well done. Danny and Poppy in Ellsfield. Hello to Henry and Enzo. Also Sam, they've got the Time Warp year right. 1996.
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0: Online on your smart speaker, Radio Jackie at 107.8 South West London and North Surrey. Lucy's got the news. That'll be the news, Eddie, in about 20 minutes. 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

0: two greats got together in 1992. Elton John, Eric Clapton, Runaway Train. It's Radio Jackie. ABBA before that. Shall we have another Radio Jackie sing-along before the news? In fact, you know what we're going to have too? Eurythmics, Aretha Franklin on the way. Yeah, you're welcome. But first is Elvis Presley.
1: Bright light city, gonna set my soul, gonna

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Oh, it's like having your own personal jukebox at work, isn't it? Listening to Radio Jackie. Elvis Presley. Oh. Promised you this, didn't I? Yeah, I did. News on the way.

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1: Fine and dry, sunny intervals this afternoon, feeling warm. We have to embrace the weather at the moment because it's turning cooler and rain is on the way tonight and tomorrow. Currently in Shepperton, 19 degrees.
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3: Try not to panic. There's nothing been confirmed. If you are repeating your passwords, don't do that. Maybe just change all your passwords. I wouldn't delete the app for now. Let them handle it. But I certainly wouldn't try and do my own sleuth work.
2: President Trump says the United States withdrew its bombers from RAF Fairford in response to a threat. Two officials have also told NBC it was over concerns the Gloucestershire base could be attacked by Iranian drones. It's reported it would mimic an operation undertaken by the Ukrainian Secret Service last year in Russia. A major fire gutted part of Kingston's ancient marketplace overnight. A number of fruit and veg stalls, as well as shop fronts like Lush, went up in flames just after 4 a.m. There were no reports of any injuries, and the Met Police is investigating. Our reporter Philip Barr is at the scene.
4: Four fire engines and 25 firefighters came to fight the blaze at 4:30 in the morning. The fire lasted for around an hour and a half and cut through many of the stalls, as well as some of the nearby storefronts. There have been no reports of injuries, and the cause of the fire is still under investigation. Businesses within the cordoned-off area will remain closed until further notice. This has been Philip Barr for Radio Jackie.
2: This year's Wimbledon champ and world tennis number one, Jannik Sinner, will not play again this year due to a knee injury. He hasn't played competitively since winning at SW19 in July and needs a course of treatment to help with his recovery. Sinner took to social media to share the news earlier.
5: The last couple of years, especially the ending in Turin, gave me so many beautiful feelings and emotions, which this year is going to be way different. But at the moment, I also need to think about my long-term career.
2: And it's been 100 years since A.A. Milne introduced the world to Winnie the Pooh. To celebrate, the publishers are giving away lots of copies of the original and the new sequel to community libraries up and down the country. The audio version has also been revoiced, with actress Sally Phillips telling the story. She thinks the little bear's appeal has lasted generations because the characters aren't perfect.
6: Being unable to stop eating honey and getting stuck in Rabbit's burrow because he's just too fat, and so he has to stay there for a week not eating until he's thin enough to be pulled out by all Rabbit's friends and relations. And, you know, the balloon, all his ingenious plans of trying to get the honey with the balloon.
2: That's the latest. I'm Lucy Mayer.
0: Twickenham, Weybridge and Cheam. 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
1: My name is Eddie Castle. It's your afternoon delight. I'm off to the dentist later on. Oh, and if you're anything like me, it's not exactly something you look forward to.
2: Good luck, Edward. Good luck.
1: So I thought this afternoon what we would do is we would do good luck shout-outs. So is there something you've got coming up today, this week, or this month that you'd like a bit of luck for? Maybe it's a driving test, job interview, an exam, an audition, or even a trip to the dentist. 0208 288 1078. 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

Radio Jackie Tuesday afternoon. So I'm off to the dentist later on, and if you're anything like me, it's not exactly something you look forward to. Good luck, Edward. Be thinking of you. So this afternoon, thought it'd be a good idea to do good luck shout-outs. Hello to Mum, Sarah, Eddie. Good luck to my daughter, Ellie, who's got a driving test this afternoon. If you see a small red Corsa mounting curbs around 4 o'clock in the Weybridge area, please can you give her plenty of room and a wave? Lots of love from Mum.

0: Did you enjoy that, Lucy?
1: I absolutely love that. That takes me right back to my school days.
0: I thought you did, because you were singing your little heart out.
1: I was like, just before the millennium, I think that came out for.
0: 2000, yeah. Yeah, 1999, yeah. Backstreet Boys, there we are, especially for you.
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1: OK, so starting off with Maldon Rush at the Leatherhead Road is queuing just before Fair Oak Lane, and then it's really busy on the Purley Way in Croydon at Mill Lane. That's all because of roadworks. In New Maldon, there's temporary traffic lights on Kingston Road near to Matalang, causing delays back to the High Street. And then also, if you're heading into central Kingston, there was a large fire in the ancient marketplace overnight, so it's partly cordoned off. Elsewhere, Croydon Tramlink is suspended westbound. That's between Church Street and Wandle Park because of engineering works, and eastbound between Wandle Park and Central. And also on the District Line and Piccadilly Line, they're not stopping westbound at Barons Court because of engineering works. Anything I've missed, call me at Jackie 0208 288 1078.
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more of your good luck shout-outs. Hello to Pete in Southfield. Eddie, could you do me a huge favour? 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

0: In the news with Lucy, we're in Kingston's ancient marketplace as a fire causes devastation for storeholders. And we hear from a cyber expert as a major online retailer appears to have been hacked.
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Eddie, can you do me a big favour? Can you please wish my beloved Beth a happy birthday? With lots of love from Tom. Looking forward to going away this weekend, heading off for a romantic weekend, going to Paris. Afternoon delight. Very nice.

0: South West London weather with the Ashley Centre Epsom. Great names like Waitrose, Rituals and Next. Where shopping feels good.
1: There's blue sky, there's sunshine, it's fine and dry. We've got to enjoy it while we

0: can, because it's turning cooler and rain is on the way tonight and tomorrow. Currently, in Roehampton, we're looking at 19 degrees.
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0: change all your passwords. I wouldn't delete the app for now, let them handle it, but I certainly wouldn't try and do my own sleuth work.
1: President Trump says the United States withdrew its bombers from RAF Fairford in response to a threat. Two officials have also told NBC it was over concerns the Gloucestershire base could be attacked by Iranian drones. It's reported it would mimic an operation undertaken by the Ukrainian Secret Service last year in Russia. A major fire gutted part of Kingston's ancient marketplace overnight. A number of fruit and vegetables, as well as shop fronts like Lush, went up in flames just after 4 a.m. There were no reports of any injuries, and the Met Police is investigating. Our reporter Philip Barr is at the scene.
2: Four fire engines and 25 firefighters came to fight the blaze at 4:30 in the morning. The fire lasted for around an hour and a half and cut through many of the stalls, as well as some of the nearby storefronts. There have been no reports of injuries, and the cause of the fire is still under investigation. Businesses within the cordoned off area will remain closed until further notice. This has been Philip Barr for Radio Jackie.
1: This year's Wimbledon champ and world tennis number one, Jannik Sinner, will not play again this year due to a knee injury. He hasn't played competitively since winning at SW19 in July and needs a course of treatment to help with his recovery. Sinner took to social media to share the news earlier.
3: The last couple of years, especially the ending in Turin, gave me so many beautiful feelings and emotions, which this year is going to be way different. But at the moment, I also need to think about my long-term career.
1: And it's been 100 years since A.A. Milne introduced the world to Winnie the Pooh. To celebrate, the publishers are giving away lots of copies of the original and the new sequel to community libraries up and down the country. The audio version has also been revoiced, with actress Sally Phillips telling the story. She thinks the little bear's appeal has lasted generations because the characters aren't perfect.
0: Being unable to stop eating honey and getting stuck in Rabbit's burrow because he's just too fat, and so he has to stay there for a week not eating until he's thin enough to be pulled out by all Rabbit's friends and relations. And, you know, the balloon, all his ingenious plans of trying to get the honey with the balloon.
1: That's the latest. I'm Lucy Mayer.
4: Putney, Byfleet and Tooting. This is the sound of Southwest London. Radio.

0: afternoon to Jennifer and Sonia in Southfield, saying, Eddie, are you going to do the afternoon pick-me-up? Yeah, do it every afternoon, right about this time. They love it. They love trying to guess the lyric. Well, Jennifer and Sonia in Southfield and everyone else, try and guess the lyric to the first tune on the afternoon pick-me-up. By the way, second tune's going to be dodgy good enough. So the first tune goes something like this. Conversation is going round, people talking about the girl who's come to town. Lovely lady, pretty as can be. No one knows her name, she's just a mystery. Any idea? Lucy's singing away, aren't you?
1: Yeah, I get this one today.
0: 0208 281 078, email studio@radiojackie.com. 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

0: it for us?
1: No, because the next word is literally the name of the song.
0: Oh, it is, yeah. Radio
1: Jackie Travel. And also, no one wants to hear me singing.
0: Oh.
1: I've been told many times before. Right, starting off with Twickenham, Chertsey Road is queuing from Hospital Bridge Road roundabout. And it's particularly heavy at that end of the A316. West Hill in Wandsworth is also queuing from Tibbetts Corner to the South Circular. And the Purley Way in Croydon is very heavy in both directions at Mill Lane because of roadworks. M23 is queuing because of a broken down vehicle northbound from 9 Gatwick Airport to 8. The M25 interchange. And then on the Croydon Tramlink, no service westbound between Church Street and Wandle Park, and eastbound between Wandle Park and Central, and that's all because of engineering works. Anything I've missed, give me a call here at Jackie, 0208 288 1078.
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Conversation is going round. People talking about the girl who's come to town. Lovely lady, pretty as can be. No one knows her name. She's just a mystery. Hello to Gloria in Addleston, Toby in Strawberry Hill, Stephen in Chiswick, Pearl Walton on Thames. It is Cool in the Gang. Fresh. On the way, dodgy. Good enough. Enjoy your afternoon. Pick me up.

In Shepparton, also Andy, hello to you. In Streatham, dodgy, good enough. Calling the gang fresh, there you go, that's your afternoon pick me up on the Sound of Southwest London Radio. Jackie, should we have another one tomorrow? Yeah, all right, then we will.

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1: Dorking Group of Artists got their October exhibition, 200 vibrant works of art on display at Denby's Wine Estate, London Road in Dorking, Friday through until October the 11th. 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

0: Jackie Drive on the way with Mick Branched after 4 o'clock. Before that, in news, we're in Kingston's ancient marketplace as a fire causes devastation to stallholders. And we'll hear from cyber experts as a major online retailer appears to have been hacked. It's Radio Jackie.
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Hello to Emma, who's having an MRI scan. Hope everything goes all right for you, Emma. Lots of love from your sister and your mum. And from all of us here at Radio Jackie. On the way, Mick Brown, Jackie Drive. Who else? Who else is going to be here for your entertainment? 7 o'clock, Ellie Redshaw and David Griffiths will be here at 10. Don't forget, Neil and Nikki waking you up in style tomorrow morning from 7.

0: My name is Eddie Castle. 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
1: afternoon delight.
0: Back tomorrow, Radio Jackie at 1 o'clock. Enjoy your Tuesday, whatever you're doing. What are you up to? Finishing work? Going out for a cheeky drink afterwards? Heading to the gym? Looking forward to some you time? Whatever you're doing, keep it Jackie.

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1: Enjoy the sunshine, plenty of blue sky, feeling warm because we have to embrace it. The weather's turning. Turning cooler and rain on the way tonight into tomorrow. Currently in Hinchley Woods, 20 degrees.
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2: Some ASOS customers have received alerts on their phones claiming the online retailer's been hacked. The notification warns that cybersecurity's been breached and customers' data could be leaked. Cyber expert Aidan Sinnott says the situation still remains somewhat unclear.
3: Threats have at least got access to that push notification system, and they claim they've compromised the Snowflake incident.

0: instance. And Snowflake is a platform that lots of retailers use to store data and customer data. What we don't know at the moment is whether any of that data has been accessed, whether these claims are genuine.
1: ASOS says in a statement it's investigating unauthorised activity involving third-party platforms that they use to communicate with customers. It says it took immediate action to restrict access to the notification platforms, and it's working with its internal and external specialist advisors, as well as the relevant authorities. Students have taken to the streets

0: crowds who are calling for improved buildings, facilities and staffing. Roughly half of all French schools have been closed today as a result of the action. Nearly 200 people have been injured and more than 5,000 people arrested during clashes in recent days. A major fire gutted part of Kingston's ancient marketplace overnight. A number of fruit and vegetables went up in flames, as well as some shops. It happened just after 4 a.m. There were no reports of any injuries, and the Met Police is investigating. This stallholder, whose business has not been affected, says the situation has been extremely scary.
1: I woke up at six. I saw that. I almost in tears, and I went to hug my boys. I thought it was all over. The damage and that blaze, I thought, finish, it's done. Then I have to control myself and I call my staff. We're the reason why Kingston Market is still alive. People coming back. We worked so hard to achieve what we want to achieve today. My staff is devastated. They are worrying sick.
0: And Kemi Badenoch has described Lord Geoffrey Archer as a dear friend to many Conservatives following his sudden death at the age of 86. The former Tory MP and author spent 2 years in prison for lying during a court case. He died on the eve of the publication of his final novel. Marcus Killick, who's attending the Conservative Party conference in Birmingham, says he was a great character.
2: He was a great charitable donor, particularly with his skill as being an auctioneer. So we're sorry to lose him. He had his faults, but he was a superb author and a very unique individual.
0: That's the latest. I'm Lucy Mayer.
3: Carshalton, Walton and Teddington. This is The Sound.

revisualized Rubber Soul album that is tipped to be 60 years on number one album of the UK this coming weekend. How fab is that?

0: Jackie Drive with Mick Brown.
1: We're dropping them like it's hot, and it is. Make the most of this afternoon, beautiful afternoon. Sunshine, sunglasses, hot rocking. Beatles going to be number one again? How good does it get? Welcome to the Big Drive, blowing them all away from the top of the tower. Johnny Marr.

0: Queen of New Orleans. That's them, Redbone. Come and get your love. See, it's the Tory convention. I think the best line of the whole week, or the whole few days, we'll have to go to Jeremy Clarkson. He was being interviewed about farming. And when he turned up, he said to the person doing the interview, "It's not very busy, is it? But it's good to see some of the people have turned up dressed like Cheers."
1: Radio Jackie Travel.
0: Nice one, Jeremy. Hey, let's go to the roads. Lucy!
2: Okay, so starting with Kingston Road in Worcester Park, it's partially blocked, all because of an accident at Worcester Park Road. So this is as you're heading off Tolworth Roundabout towards Stoneleigh at the junction of Worcester Park Road. That's the road that takes you onto the Toby Carvery. Delays, I'm told, on all approaches to Tolworth Roundabout and all the side roads coming along the A240 towards Tolworth as well. Elsewhere in New Malden, Kingston Road is queuing because of temporary traffic lights outside Matalan. Hampton Court Way in Thames Ditton is queuing from the Scilly Isles towards Hampton Court Palace. The Purley Way in Croydon is very slow in both directions because of roadworks, especially around Mill Lane. M3, you've got a broken down car southbound from Junction 2, the M25 interchange to 3 for Bagshot Lightwater. And on the M25, delays clockwise at 15 for the M4 and anti-clockwise at 12 for the M3. Croydon Tramlink, no service westbound between Church Street and Wandle Park, or eastbound between Wandle Park and Central because of ongoing works. And if you're heading into Central Kingston, Kingston's ancient marketplace is partly blocked off. That's all because of a fire overnight. Anything I've missed, call me at Jackie 0208 2.

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0: Those scenes in France are pretty worrying, aren't they? With all the kids rioting about problems at schools and lack of teachers and stuff. I wonder how long it's going to be before... Oh, I don't know.
1: Jackie Drive.

0: something for the weekend, sir. Right, it's almost 4:30. Yucky morning, fab afternoon, lovely early evening, sundown 6:28. It'll be clouding over a bit later and raining, what? A few showers on and off, 9 overnight, lots more showers in the morning.
1: 1,800 high schools in France have been closed, disrupted or blockaded as thousands of students have taken to the streets in protest. They're claiming schools are underfunded, teachers are leaving the profession and buildings are dilapidated. The Shadow Defence Secretary has insisted there's a very detailed plan behind the Tories' pledge for a new missile defence system. James Cartledge says the £10 billion proposals will include new radar systems and bigger stocks of air defence weapons. A major fire has gutted part of Kingston's ancient marketplace. There were no reports of any injuries and the Met Police is investigating. A number of fruit and veg stalls as well as shop fronts went up in flames. And world tennis number one Jannik Sinner won't play again this year due to a knee injury. He hasn't played competitively since winning Wimbledon in July and needs a course of treatment to help aid his recovery. That's the latest. I'm Lucy Mayer.
2: 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The sound of Southwest London. Guess who's coming? 107.8. Radio Jackie.

0: teen artist inspired by trees. That's at Archie Corner, Leopold Road in Wimbledon. Must be a branch road. Thursday through till October the 18th. And St Albans Church have an autumn fair. Usual goodies, stores, books, gifts, homemade cakes. St Albans Church is Gander Green Lane, Cheam, opposite Sutton United Football Ground, Saturday morning, 10:30.
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0: Yes, and guess who's a heavenly birthday boy today? Bobby Farrell from Boney M.

0: Drive. That fire in Kingston Market looked very serious last night, didn't it? I wonder how that happened.
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1: Right, it's 13 to 5. What are we going to do on the roads here? Charlotte's heading up the travel team today. Where are the hotspots?
2: So, starting in Thames Ditton on Hampton Court Way, it's slow from Scilly Isle to the Palace. And in Hampton Court, it's heavy on Hampton Court Road from Kempton Park to the Palace. In Worcester Park, Kingston Road is partially blocked with long delays due to an accident on Worcester Park Road. Queues are heading all the way down to Tolworth Roundabout and are causing delays on the A3 in both directions around the area. And in Maldon Rushett, there's the usual slow movement on Leatherhead Road around Fair Oak Lane. On the A3 West Hill westbound, we've got delays around the South Circular coming from the one-way system, as well as northbound between Tibbetts Corner and Upper Richmond Road. On the M25 clockwise, it's heavy just before the M4 with a travel time of around 15 minutes. And anti-clockwise, there's the usual slow movements just before the M3. And on the M3 southbound, it's slow with one lane closed due to recovery work and a broken down car from Junction 2 to Junction 3. On the district line, there's minor delays between Earls Court and Wimbledon due to cancellations, but nothing else report on trains, tubes or trams. Anything I've missed, give me a call on 0208 288 1078.
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1: In the news, at 5, we'll be in Kingston's ancient marketplace as a fire causes devastation for the stallholders. And we'll hear more about the student protests engulfing France.
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0: Southwest London weather and the Ashley Centre Epsom. 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
1: Well, the clocks go back in a few weeks' time, didn't they? Sunset tonight at 6:28. The sun is still blasting and booming off of the Travel Lodge along Tollwood Broadway. Nice sunny end. You've got about another hour and a half of sunshine. When that sun goes down, though, it's going to start clouding over, although it'll be dark. And rain's moving in. It'll be a bit wet overnight, mild 9 degrees. Wednesday, middle of the week, lots of showers on and off in the morning, but drying out in the afternoon. Should be dry and a bit brighter, when we start the drive at 4. 18 will be the high.
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2: Riot police have fired tear gas in response to clashes during another day of protests in France. Students have been joined by trade union members and other campaigners to voice concerns about schools. So far, nearly 200 people have been injured and more than 5,000 arrested. Our Europe correspondent, Alistair Bunkle, is in Paris.
3: You've got schools closed across the country, protests in Lyon, there's protests in a lot of major cities around Paris, demanding better conditions, learning conditions inside schools, more teachers, smaller classes, better infrastructure in the schools.
2: Counter-terrorism police have made a further arrest in the investigation into a suspected terrorist plot at RAF Fairford. A 22-year-old British man was detained in Westminster on suspicion of preparing terrorist acts. Six men in their 20s remain on police bail over the incident in Gloucestershire. Donald Trump said a threat led to the

the US removing all of their bombers from the base. A major fire has gutted part of Kingston's ancient marketplace. A number of fruit and vegetables, as well as shop fronts, went up in flames. There were no reports of any injuries. 8 people were evacuated from flat.

0: An inquest jury has concluded a prisoner at Wandsworth took his own life. Builder Akhtar Uddin died on Christmas Day 2021, having been jailed for breaching terrorism prevention and investigation measures. Jurors concluded it was not possible to determine whether he intended the outcome to be his death. They found strict terrorism control measures imposed by the government had a substantial impact on his mental state. And Kemi Badenoch has described Lord Geoffrey Archer as a dear friend to many Conservatives after his sudden death at the age of 86, the day before his final novel was published. The former Tory MP and author spent 2 years in prison for lying during a court case. Marcus Killick, who's been attending the Conservative Party conference in Birmingham, says Archer was a great character.
1: He was a great charitable donor, particularly with his skill as being an auctioneer. So we're sorry to lose him.
0: Political commentator Daisy McAndrew says he was a larger-than-life figure.
2: Incredibly popular, as you said, incredibly accomplished, hundreds of millions of books sold, and just an extraordinary person who lived his life profiting from fiction, but also a lot of his own personal life seemed to be quite fictional as well.
0: That's the latest. I'm Lucy Mayer.
3: Wimbledon, Surbiton and Banstead. 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

an AI-produced dance music, very Buddha Bar-ish, and it's wonderful, very haunting, eh? Chemo Sounds, my moment.

Yo, Joe. Right, 5:15. Well, we had Bobby Farrell from Boney M celebrating heavenly birthday earlier. There's another birthday boy today from the Commodores, Thomas McClary, a birthday boy.

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1: The first hit by the Commodores that didn't include Lionel Richie. Right, 20 past five, let's go to the road. Charlotte, what's happening?
2: In Tolworth, Kingston Road is partially blocked with long delays due to an accident at the junction of Worcester Park Road. Queues are heading all the way down to Tolworth roundabout and causing delays on the A3 in both directions around the area. In Kingston, it's slow on Richmond Road around the one-way system. And in Hampton Wick, it's queuing on the High Street at Kingston Bridge. In Thames Ditton, it's heavy on Hampton Court Way from Scilly Isles to the Palace. And on West Hill and Wandsworth, we've got delays around the South Circular coming from on the one-way system, as well as northbound between Tibbetts Corner and Upper Richmond Road. On the M25 clockwise, it's heavy just before the M4, as well as anti-clockwise just before the M3, and both are with a travel time of around 20 minutes. Southbound on the M3, there's still one lane closed due to recovery work and a broken down car from Junction 2 for the M25 to Junction 3 for Lightwater. And on the District Line, there's still minor delays between Earls Court and Wimbledon due to cancellations, but nothing else to report on trains, tubes or trams. Anything I've missed, give me a call on 0208 288 1078.
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0: 5:30, it's half-time on The Big Drive. Lucy's got an update on the news. It's been a yucky morning, wasn't it? But a fab afternoon, and you've got an hour left of sunshine. Sundown tonight, clouding over, a bit of rain moving in as well. Mild 9 overnight. Wednesday, lots of showers on and off tomorrow morning. Drier in the afternoon. 18 will be the temp when we kick the drive in for wonderful Wednesday at 4.
1: 1,800 high schools in France have been closed, disrupted or blockaded as thousands of students have taken to the streets in protest. They're claiming schools are underfunded, teachers are leaving the profession and buildings are dilapidated. The Shadow Defence Secretary has insisted there's a very detailed plan behind the Tories' pledge for a new missile defence system. James Cartledge says the £10 billion proposals will include new radar systems and bigger stocks of air defence weapons. A major fire has gutted part of Kingston's ancient marketplace. There were no reports of any injuries and the Met Police is investigating. A number of fruit and veg stalls as well as shop fronts went up in flames. And world tennis number one Jannik Sinner won't play again this year due to a knee injury. He hasn't played competitively since winning Wimbledon in July and needs a course of treatment to help aid his recovery. That's the latest. I'm Lucy Mayer. 107.8 Radio Jackie.

0: Christine, Nana, Hey Hey, Kiss Him Goodbye. It's getting rather naughty in Paris with these rioting students at the moment. It started out friendly protest. It's all gone a bit dodgy, especially as it starts to get dark. The problem is out there, it's not actually the kids that are protesting, it's people who will suddenly decide, hey, let's go and join in with this, shall we?
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0: Harry Styles at Wembley Stadium. 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
0: And rumours that they might get the Legends spot at Glastonbury. 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

Franz Ferdinand. Sounds like someone Chelsea just bought. 6:15. Good luck to England tonight against Czech Republic. Harry Kane equals Peter Shilton's 125 cap record tonight. Good luck to Harry.

0: such a clever song there. He wrote some really good songs as well, Rupert Holmes. He, another one of his kind of, I suppose they called it a radio hit back in there, was called Him. Have a listen to Him if you like that song. 11 to 6.
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0: We were singing along at that one. Right, Charlotte, what's happening on the road?
2: In Tolworth, Kingston Road is still partially blocked with long delays due to an accident at the junction of Worcester Park Road. Queues are still heading all the way down to Tolworth roundabout and causing delays on the A3 in both directions around the area. In Hampton Wick, it's queuing on the High Street at Kingston Bridge, and in Thames Ditton, it's slow on Hampton Court Way from Scilly Isle to the Palace. In Malden Rush, it is heavy on Leatherhead Road around Fair Oak Lane. And on West Hill in Wandsworth, we've still got delays around the South Circular coming from the one-way system, as well as northbound between Tibbetts Corner and Upper Richmond Road. And on the M25 clockwise, it's still heavy just before junction 4, just before the M4, as well as anti-clockwise just before the M3. Both are still with a travel time of around 15 minutes. Southbound on the M3, it's slow due to recovery work and a earlier broken down car from junction 12 of the M25 to junction 3 for Lightwater. And the district line still has minor delays between Earlscourt and Wimbledon due to cancellations, but nothing else to report on trains, tubes or trams. Anything I've missed, give me a call on 208-288-1078.
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0: In the news, we'll be in Kingston's ancient marketplace as a fire causes devastation for the stallholders. And there's more about the student unrest in France.
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0: Northwest London weather with the Ashley Centre Epsom. 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
1: Rather lovely late afternoon into the early evening. You're going to get 28 minutes of the sunshine before it decides to say bye-bye. And it's going to say bye-bye for a while, actually, because once it goes down tonight, it's going to be very rarely showing its face tomorrow. Once the sun goes down tonight, clouding over, a bit of rain here and there, mild 9 overnight. It's weird we say mild now, 9. Wednesday, middle of the week, lots of showers on and off in the morning, drier in the afternoon, 18. Right, there is lots of news, lots of stuff brewing at 6.
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2: Riot police have fired tear gas in response to clashes during another day of protests in France. Students have been joined by trade union members and other campaigners to voice concerns about schools. So far, nearly 200 people have been injured and more than 5,000 arrested. Our Europe correspondent, Alistair Bunkle, is in Paris.
3: You've got schools closed across the country. Protests in Lyon, there's protests in a lot of major cities around Paris, demanding better conditions, learning conditions inside schools, more teachers, smaller classes, better infrastructure in the schools.
2: Counter-terrorism police have made a further arrest in the investigation into a suspected terrorist plot at RAF Fairford. A 22-year-old British man was detained in Westminster on suspicion of preparing terrorist acts. Six men in their 20s remain on police bail over the incident in Gloucestershire. Donald Trump said a threat led to the US removing all of their bombers from the base. A major fire has gutted part of Kingston's ancient marketplace. A number of fruit and vegetables, as well as shop fronts, went up in flames. There were no reports of any injuries. 8 people were evacuated from flats above the shops after the fire broke out. The Met Police is investigating. Our reporter Philip Barr was at the scene earlier.
4: 4 fire engines and 25 firefighters came to fight the blaze at 4:30 in the morning. The fire lasted for around an hour and a half and cut through many of the stalls, as well as some of the nearby storefronts. There have been no reports of injuries, and the cause of the fire is still under investigation. Businesses within the cordoned off area will remain closed until further notice. This has been Philip Barr for Radio Jackie.
2: An inquest jury has concluded a prisoner at Wandsworth took his own life. Builder Akhtar Uddin died on Christmas Day 2021, having been jailed for

breaching terrorism prevention and investigation measures. Jurors concluded it was not possible to determine whether he intended the outcome to be his death. They found strict terrorism control measures imposed by the government had a substantial impact on his mental state.

0: Incredibly accomplished, hundreds of millions of books sold, and just an extraordinary person who lived his life profiting from fiction, but also a lot of his own personal life seemed to be quite fictional as well.
1: That's the latest. I'm Lucy Mayer.
2: Brentford, Carshalton and Balham. This is the sound of Southwest London.

Motown Magic. Just take two. Marvin Gaye and Kim Weston. It takes two, baby. Almost 6:10. How you doing? England in action tonight. Final game of these four-game...

0: the Hallelujah box. Misha Mila, Oh Freedom, 20 past six.
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0: Let's go to the road, see how they're doing as it starts to get a little bit dark. What's happening, Charlotte?
2: So in Tolworth, Kingston Road has now finally cleared after an early accident at the junction of Worcester Park Road, but there are still delays on the A3 in both directions around Tolworth Roundabout and Hook Junction. In Hampton Court, it's slow on Hampton Court Road from the Palace to Kingston Bridge, and in Hampton Wick, it's queuing on the High Street at Kingston Bridge. In Maldon Rush, it's heavy on Leatherhead Road around Fair Oak Lane, and on West Hill in Wandsworth, we've still got delays around the South Circular coming from the one-way system, as well as northbound between Tibbetts Corner and Upper Richmond Road. On to the M25 clockwise, it's still heavy just before the M4, just as well as anti-clockwise before the M3, but the travel time has gone down to around 10 minutes, and southbound on the M3 has now cleared, and the recovery work for the earlier broken down car has been completed. On the district line, there's still minor delays between Earls Court and Wimbledon due to cancellations, but nothing else to report on trains, tubes or trams. Anything I've missed, give me a call, 0208 288 1078.
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0: very light, fine rain, and then it became a lovely afternoon. It's been a nice early part of the evening as the sun is almost ready to say goodbye. Nice evening will end with some rain a bit later on and off. Mild overnight, 9 degrees. Then tomorrow, it's going to be a bit showery on and off, mostly through the morning. It will dry out in the afternoon. 18 will be the high.
1: 1,800 high schools in France have been closed, disrupted or blockaded as thousands of students have taken to the streets in protest. They're claiming schools are underfunded, teachers are leaving the profession and buildings are dilapidated. The Shadow Defence Secretary has insisted there's a very detailed plan behind the Tories' pledge for a new missile defence system. James Cartledge says the £10 billion proposals will include new radar systems and bigger stocks of air defence weapons. A major fire has gutted part of Kingston's ancient marketplace. There were no reports of any injuries and the Met Police is investigating. A number of fruit and veg stalls as well as shop fronts went up in flames. And world tennis number one Jannik Sinner won't play again this year due to a knee injury. He hasn't played competitively since winning Wimbledon in July and needs a course of treatment to help aid his recovery. That's the latest. I'm Lucy Mayer. Radio.

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1: This Saturday night to be precise. Kingston Church's Action on Homelessness have a big sleep out. It's part of the World Homelessness Day. Sleep out for one night under the stars in the grounds of All Saints Church in Kingston. It's on Saturday night, kcah.org.uk for that. And Wellness Day to mark World Mental Health Day. 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

0: Derby Square Epsom Saturday from 11.
1: To include your local event, email info@radiojackie.com and keep listening for more South West London info on Jackie.

coming up to 7:15. It's sundown and it's getting dark. What's the roads now? We'll update you for the final time on the big drive after this absolute classic from Paul Carrack and Ace and How Long. And then at 7 tonight, all change as it will be. Ellie Redstall, she'll be here. Ellie's ready to play with some wonderful songs from 7:00.

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1: How long? Well, we've been here since four. In the fast lane as well. Hope you've got your where you need to be. If you're still struggling home, or you could be on your way off to Wembley. It's England in action tonight. Let's see how the roads are doing. Final look at the roads. Charlotte?
2: In Tolworth, Kingston Road is now finally clear after an early accident at the junction of Worcester Park Road. But there's still delays on the A3 in both directions around Tolworth Roundabout and at Hook Junction. In Thames Ditton, it's slow on Hampton Court Way from Ziliars to the Palace. And in East Sheen, there's delays on South Circular coming from Red Rover to Chalker's Corner. In Twickenham, we've got the usual queues in Chertsey from Twickenham Bridge to Hostel Bridge Road Roundabout. But in Maldon Rushett, the delays on Leatherhead Road around Ferrick Lane have now

0: cleared. On West Hill in Wandsworth, we still got those delays around the South Circular coming from the one-way system as well as northbound between Tibbetts Corner and Upper Richmond Road. On the M25 clockwise, it's also still heavy just before the M4 as well as anti-clockwise just before the M3, both with a travel time of around 10 minutes. On the District Line, there's minor delays between Earls Court and Wimbledon due to cancellations. Nothing else to report on trains, tubes or trams. Anything I've missed, give us a call 0208 288 1078.
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2: Thanks, Charlotte. Have a good evening. Tonight in the news at 7, we'll be in Kingston's Ancient Marketplace as a fire causes devastation for the stallholders there. And there's more about the student protests engulfing France.
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Get one more in before Ellie gets here. In fact, she's just arrived. She's warming up, ready to play after 7. Lucy will be looking after Yanoush tonight, and Adam Adamski will be here looking after with...

0: happy hours. 4 till 7. That was Terrific Tuesday on the Drive. Done.
1: Southwest London weather with the Ashley Centre Epsom. Great names like Marks and Spencer, Oliver Bonus and Boots. Where shopping feels good.
0: Tomorrow at 4 we'll be back for more and it'll be the middle of the week. Wonderful Wednesday. Good luck to England tonight. Good luck to Harry Kane, equaling Peter Shilton's England record of 125 games, isn't he, tonight? Right, it was a yucky morning. It was a fab afternoon. It's been a lovely late afternoon and now there could be some rain moving our way a little bit later on. It's going to be 9 degrees overnight. Tomorrow morning it will be a little bit showery on and off in the morning but drier in the afternoon. When we kick off at 4, the big drive, it'll be 18 degrees.
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2: The Conservative leader has admitted her party wouldn't win a general election if one was held today. Despite him ruling out an early poll, Kemi Badenoch thinks Prime Minister Andy Burnham could hold a nationwide vote next year. She's also revealed the option she'd prefer if no party won a majority.
3: If there is a hung parliament, then we can have another election. We had this in 1974. It's not about do a deal with reform or don't be in government. In 1974, there were two elections. Okay. I believe that the public will see who is serious and who is not.
2: Meanwhile, the Conservatives have promised a so-called Britannia Shield if they win power, but Kemi Badenoch has shied away from comparisons with Israel's Iron Dome. Some military experts say it would cost more than the promised £10 billion. Shadow Defence Secretary James Cartledge has been speaking at the Tory Party conference in Birmingham.
4: Our aim will be to deliver a missile defence system capable of protecting our critical national infrastructure and military bases from long-range attack, defending our most likely targets from the most likely threat.
2: Students have taken to the streets of multiple cities in France to join in with ongoing major school protests. That's the chant from some of the crowds who are calling for improved buildings, facilities and staffing. Roughly half of all French schools have had to close as a result of the action. Nearly 200 people have been injured and more than 5,000 people arrested during clashes in recent days. Fire has gutted part of Kingston's ancient marketplace. It broke out in the early hours, damaging a number of stalls and shop fronts. The Met Police is investigating the cause of the fire alongside the London Fire Brigade. This stall holder says it's devastating.
5: I woke up at 6, I saw that. I almost in tears and I went to hug my boys. I thought it was all over. The damage and that blaze, I thought, finish, it's done. Then I have to control myself and I call my staff. We're the reason why Kingston Market is still alive. People coming back. We worked so hard to achieve what we want to achieve today. My staff is devastated. They are worrying sick.
2: A new government scheme aimed at supporting families who are struggling sooner is being piloted in Croydon. The Families First Partnership is part of the Department for Education's programme to deliver reforms to children's social care. It's launching in the CR2 postcode area, with up to 90 families getting support from dedicated teams. They'll work with schools.

health services, police and other groups to provide more joined-up support. The scheme is due to be rolled out across the whole of Croydon by next March. And Michael Flatley has paid tribute to his wife of 20 years following her death. The Riverdance star has described

Ellie Redshaw with you live. Thanks to Mick Brown for the drive time, as always. Mick is back tomorrow from 4 o'clock, as always, on Jackie. And a very good evening to you. How's it going? How are you doing? Thank you so much for joining me this evening. I've got lots of great music on the way for you tonight. Playing you songs like this all the way through the night.

Right. A health update for you on Jackie, because October, it is officially sniffle season. Wherever I'm going, I'm hearing the coughs, the sneezes. Oh my goodness, it makes me want to just run away. Whenever somebody sneezes, I think, right, I'm going to hold my breath. Oh my goodness me. Earlier on, I was in Sainsbury's, watched this guy sneeze on his hands and then use the self-service checkouts. I mean, how many times does this happen a day? Shout out to anyone that has got the October sniffles. Could be flu, could even be COVID. Get in touch with me, 0208 288 1078, because we have this barrier of the phone. You can also email me, studio@radiojackie.com. And we've even got a WhatsApp as well, the number for that, 07906 622 061. Would love to see how you're doing, and also to say get well soon as well, because, yeah, October sniffle season has officially begun. See, the radio is just the perfect barrier, isn't it?

0: Shout out to anyone with the October sniffles. Want to say very good evening to Richard in Tooting, who says, I have COVID and a sprained wrist. So Radio Jackie has been keeping me company all day. Get well soon, Richard. That is not a fun combo. I also want to say very good evening to Henry, who has texted in. Henry says, haven't got the sniffles yet, Ellie. I've got my flu and COVID jabs tomorrow. Henry, good luck. I hope it's quick. Let us know how you get on tomorrow. You know, keep us posted. We're here all day and all night, to be honest with you. Radio Jackie Travel. The magic of being live, isn't it? All the time. Okay, it is 21 minutes past seven, and the latest on the roads, starting off in Wandsworth, it is slow on the A3 West Hill from Tibbetts Corner towards Upper Richmond Road. And meanwhile, for Surbiton, Kingsdown Road in both directions, that's closed for repair work taking place from Yule Road to Upper Brighton Road. Meanwhile, for East Sheen, it is busy on the South Circular from Roehampton Lane at Red Rover to Chalker's Corner. It's also busy in Hayes. It's queuing on the Parkway southbound before the M4 Junction 3. A travel time about 15 minutes at the moment. And elsewhere for Croydon, we've got temporary lights because of electricity work taking place on Purley Way, and that's affecting both directions at Mill Lane. Quick look at the motorways for the M25. It's queuing because of an earlier broken down vehicle. That's the M25 anti-clockwise after Junction 9 for Leatherhead. And meanwhile, for the M4 onto the elevated section, it is busy eastbound but moving from Junction 3 at Hayes to Junction 2 at Brentford. Anything else, you can call me here at Jackie on the usual. It's 020 8288 1078.
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0: Keep your calls, your texts, your emails coming in. Got to say very good evening to Patricia and Jim in Epsom, who have officially got the October sniffles. Get well soon. Hope Radio Jackie is bringing you a smile on this slightly chilly October evening. We're going to have a quick look at the weather before the 7:30 headlines with Lucy. It's going to be cloudy overnight with a low of 13 degrees Celsius. Tomorrow's looking grey with light rain in the forecast and a high of 15. And for Thursday, it looks like it's going to be sunny, which is good news. The temperature in Surbiton is currently 16 degrees.
1: 1,800 high schools in France have been closed, disrupted or blockaded as thousands of students have taken to the streets in protest. They're claiming schools are underfunded, teachers are leaving the profession and buildings are dilapidated. The Shadow Defence Secretary has insisted there's a very detailed plan behind the Tories' pledge for a new missile defence system. James Cartledge says the £10 billion proposals will include new radar systems and bigger stocks of air defence weapons. A major fire has gutted part of Kingston's ancient marketplace. There were no reports of any injuries and the Met Police is investigating. A number of fruit and veg stalls as well as shop fronts went up in flames. And world tennis number one Jannik Sinner won't play again this year due to a knee injury. He hasn't played competitively since winning Wimbledon in July and needs a course of treatment to help aid his recovery. That's the latest. I'm Lucy Mayer. Jackie.

Speaking of happiness for you on Jackie for a moment, I've just been reading about this new global study. This is from 30 countries. They've been looking at what Gen Z think makes a successful and happy life. Interestingly, 58% of Gen Z say that they expect

to own a pet, but 44% expect to have children. Interesting, isn't it? I know that we've heard this a few times, but obviously it's in the study now. Surely, pet is higher maintenance, you know? Have a think about that one. It was this morning at, 5 o'clock? The cat was just meowing and meowing and meowing. I mean, children don't do that, do they? They don't complain much, do they?

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1: Okay, this is a big opportunity for you here. I love this. It's Come and Try Morris Dancing. Everyone is welcome, ladies and gents, musicians, you name it. Turn up wearing some comfortable shoes and get dancing. This is at St. George's Church Hall, Hamilton Avenue in Tolworth, and it's taking place on the 17th of October, 1 until 4pm. We've also got... This is very important at the minute, the Epsom and Yule Digital Inclusion Fair. So it's free practical advice on getting online, getting tips and information about online safety and making the most of your mobile phones and so much more. The organisations include Tech Angels, Site for Surrey and the Libraries and also Barclays Bank are going to be there as well. This is at the Epsom Methodist Church on Ashley Road and it's taking place on the 19th of October, 11 until 2pm.
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1: It is just coming up to 10 to 8 on Jackie, and Adam is here with an update on the roads and rails.
2: OK, Kingsdown Road in Surbiton is closed due to roadworks from Yule Road to Upper Brighton Road, not helped by the works being done on Ditton Road between Yule Road and Cotterill Road. Kingston Road in New Malden, there's temporary lights there in both directions from St John's Road to Springfield Place. And in Teddington, there's works being done in Fairwater House. So watch out for that. Meanwhile, the Parkway in Hayes is heavy, heading out of London just before the M4, Junction 3. And the M4 elevated section is busy but moving from Junction 3 Hayes to Junction 2 Brentford. On to the trains. District line, there's minor delays between Earl's Court and Wimbledon. That's due to cancellations. And that's it so far. If you see anything, please do let us know. Give me a call here at Jackie. The number is 0208 288 1078.
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1: And stick around for the Jackie News coming up at 8 o'clock, including we'll have an update on the fire that's gutted part of Kingston. And there's a roundup of all the action from the Conservative Party conference.
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the sound of the 70s on Jackie. Keep it right here because we've got songs from throughout the decades, all throughout the next hour, plus all your local and international updates on the way. And of course, how could I forget to give this a mention? 9:10. Who knows what I'm going to say? We're going to be playing the Cryptic Tube Station quiz, 9:10. If you've not ever taken part before, now's the time to just have a go at the puzzle. I mean, come on, it's a Tuesday night. What else have you got going on? Even if you're at work, get yourself a little break and take part in the Cryptics at 9:10 on Radio Jackie.

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1: It's going to be cloudy overnight. We've got a low of 13 degrees Celsius, and tomorrow, grey skies in the forecast with some light rain as well, and a high of 15 degrees Celsius. For Thursday, I can see sunshine. And just what more can I say? It doesn't matter the temperature on Thursday, it's going to be sunny. The temperature in Sutton is currently 17 degrees.
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2: Riot police have fired tear gas in response to clashes during another day of protests in France. Students have been joined by trade union members and other campaigners to voice concerns about schools. So far, nearly 200 people have been injured and more than 5,000 arrested. Our Europe correspondent, Alistair Bunkle, is in Paris.
3: You've got schools closed across the country, protests in Lyon, there's protests in a lot of major cities around Paris, demanding better conditions, learning conditions inside schools, more teachers, smaller classes, better infrastructure in the schools.
2: Counter-terrorism police have made a further arrest in the investigation into a suspected terrorist plot at RAF Fairford. A 22-year-old British man was detained in Westminster on suspicion of preparing terrorist acts. Six men in their 20s remain on police bail over the incident in Gloucestershire. Donald Trump said a threat led to the US removing all of their bombers from the base. A major fire has gutted part of Kingston's ancient marketplace. A number of fruit and vegetables, as well as shop fronts, went up in flames. There were no reports of any injuries. Eight people were evacuated from flats above the shops after the fire broke out. The Met Police is investigating. Our reporter Philip Barr was at the scene earlier.
4: Four fire engines and 25 firefighters came to fight the blaze at 4:30 in the morning. The fire lasted for around an hour and a half and cut through many of the stalls, as well as some of the nearby storefronts. There have been no reports of injuries, and the cause of the fire is still under investigation. Businesses within the cordoned off area will remain closed until further notice. This has been Philip Barr for Radio Jackie.
2: An inquest jury has concluded a prisoner at Wandsworth took his own life. Builder Akhtar Uddin died on Christmas Day 2021, having been jailed for breaching terrorism prevention and investigation measures. Jurors concluded it was not possible to determine whether he intended the outcome to be his death. They found strict terrorism control measures imposed by the government had a substantial impact on his mental state. And Kemi Badenoch has described Lord Geoffrey Archer as a dear friend to many Conservatives after his sudden death at the age of 86, the day before his final novel was published. The former Tory MP and author spent 2 years in prison for lying during a court case. Marcus Killick, who's been attending the Conservative Party conference in Birmingham, says Archer was a great character.
5: He was a great charitable donor, particularly with his skill as being an auctioneer. So we're sorry to lose him.
2: Political commentator Daisy McAndrew says he was a larger-than-life figure.
6: Incredibly popular, as you said, incredibly accomplished, hundreds of millions of books sold, and just an extraordinary person who lived his life profiting from fiction, but also a lot of his own personal life seemed to be quite fictional as well.
2: That's the latest. I'm Lucy Mayer.
0: Hounslow, Isha and Morden. This is the

Ellie with you on Jackie. Very good evening to you. Tuesday night again. It only feels like Tuesday. The last one was about, what, 2 days ago, maybe? It's been another week already. It's Tuesday the 6th of October. I've got lots on the way for you this evening. Oh, I'm playing you a song now with a little bit of style. One from 1969 on Jackie.

A question that you might be getting a lot at the minute is, have you watched Celebrity Traitors? Yes, it is back out, isn't it? The new series that launched episode one, 8.9 million viewers, making it the biggest opening episode that the show has ever had. Lots of celebrities on it. We've got Miranda Hart, Michael Sheen, Maya Jama, Richard E. Grant. Of course. I don't want to give you any spoilers because I know that some of you have maybe only watched half an episode. I'm not going to reveal who's who, but you know, it's going to be on again on Thursday and Friday. It's not one of those every night, and it always leaves us on the most annoying cliffhanger, doesn't it? But again, I can't give you any spoilers, can I?

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1: 21 minutes past 8 on the Sound of Southwest London. We have got live traffic and travel updates for you every half an hour. Must have been half an hour because here is Adam with the details.
2: You lucky people. Right, Kingston Road in New Malden. There's temporary lights there in both directions from St John's Road to Springfield Place. Also, Kingsdown Road in Surbiton is closed due to roadworks from Yule Road to Upper Brighton Road. Not much fun nearby on Ditton Road because it's closed there as well. Between Yule Road and Cotterill Road. In Teddington, there's works being done on Fairwater House. Watch out for that. And the Parkway in Hayes is getting back to normal, heading just out of London, just before the M4 Junction 3. Onto the motorways. Good news. The M4 elevated section is clearing up nicely from Junction 3 Hayes to Junction 2 Brentford. On the District Line, minor delays between Earls Court and Wimbledon, and that's due to cancellations. That's it. If you see anything, please do let us know here at Jackie. The number is 0208 288 1078.
0: Keeping you on the move in Southwest London, Radio Jackie. 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

Tuesday night, Jackie. Very good evening to you. It's Ellie Redshaw broadcasting to you live with a big variety of tunes on the way for you, as always. And next up, I've got this song for you on the playlist. I saw it. It's an absolute tune. What can I say? It was released back in the 80s and it got to number two. That was its peak position in the charts. And somehow, 40 years later, it has got a whole new audience on TikTok, with the song being used in thousands of videos. You may have heard it a bit differently online. This is what I'm talking about. What is it? My goodness me, I've been thinking about it. I think it's this harpsichord at the beginning. This is a song that I think I want to learn how to play. Just imagine me playing it right now. I mean, come on. The Stranglers on Jackie.

going to talk about love for a second on Jackie, because I'm reading here that apparently it's not big, cheesy gestures that show that you love someone. It's the small things like cooking, taking out the bins, doing the housework. One in five people said that they knew they found the one when they realised that they could do some of these chores that are on their list of needs. What do you think? Get in touch with me. studio@radiojackie.com. Forget the flowers. Was it more about taking out the bins? I mean, perhaps taking out the bins really is a love language. We've also got WhatsApp. You can text me 07906 622061. The phone lines are open as well. Why not? Give me a call. 0208 288 1078. Just forget that it's October. There's still a few months left until Valentine's Day. I'm not even going to mention that, but I just did. But let me know. Get in touch with me tonight. Always love to hear from you. And coming up in about 10 minutes' time, the latest update for you in the Jackie Travel. 5-7.

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1: Couple of things going on in the local area. 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And we've also got an evening of opera and timeless favourites. 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This is taking place on the 18th of October, so for more information head to their website, which is momentumcharity.org.
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talking about love on Jackie. Want to say a very good evening to Jim in Sutton. Thank you so much for tuning in. Jim has emailed in talking about his partner and when he realised, my goodness, I really love this woman. It's something that she did. He's emailed in via studio at radiojackie.com saying when she could put up a shelf. My goodness me, we were talking about taking out the bins and what that means. Better than a bunch of flowers for Jim when she could put up a shelf. I mean, he's not said anything else. I take it that you can't put up a shelf, Jim? Is that what it is? DIY problems. Maybe we need a feature talking about different DIY on Jackie. Maybe not. Here's a bit of Mel C on Jackie.

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1: It's already 10 to 9 on Jackie, and with the last report of the day, here is Adam.
2: It's gone really quickly tonight, hasn't it?
1: It has, too quick.
2: Right, OK, the parkway in Hayes is heavy, but it's still moving, heading out of London just before the M4 Junction 3. Elsewhere in Teddington, there's work being done on Fairwater House. Kingston Road in New Malden, temporary lights there, both directions from St John's Road to Springfield Place. And in Surbiton, Ditton Road, it's roadworks there between Newell Road and Cotterill Road, and there's also roadworks nearby on Kingsdown Road, so watch out for that in the morning during rush hour. Onto the motorways now. M4 elevated section is back to normal from Junction 3 Hayes to Junction 2 Brentford. And let's not forget, on the trains, the District Line, there's minor delays between Earls Court and Wimbledon due to cancellations. Anything I've missed, let me know here at Jackie. The number is 0208 288 1078.
0: Keeping you on the move in Southwest London. Radio Jackie.
1: Thanks, Adam. And coming up in the Jackie News at 9 o'clock, we're in Kingston's ancient marketplace as a fire causes devastation for stallholders. And we'll hear more about the student protests engulfing France at the moment. There's more on the way in the Jackie News shortly.
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1: Southwest London weather with the Ashley Centre Epsom. Great names like Waitrose, Rituals and Next. Where shopping feels good.
0: Cloudy skies overnight and tomorrow, patchy cloud throughout your Wednesday. We've got a bit of rain in the forecast as well with a high of 15. Thursday, there looks to be some sunshine in the forecast as well, if we're lucky. The temperature in Hammersmith is now 15 degrees.
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2: The Conservative leader has admitted her party wouldn't win a general election if one was held today. Despite him ruling out an early poll, Kemi Badenoch thinks Prime Minister Andy Burnham could hold a nationwide vote next year. She's also revealed the option she'd prefer if no party won a majority.
3: If there is a hung parliament, then we can have another election. We had this in 1974. It's not about do a deal with reform or don't be in government. In 1974, there were two elections. Okay. I believe that the public will see who is serious and who is not.
2: Meanwhile, the Conservatives have promised a so-called Britannia Shield if they win power, but Kemi Badenoch has shied away from comparisons with Israel's Iron Dome. Some military experts say it would cost more than the promised £10 billion. Shadow Defence Secretary James Cartledge has been speaking at the Tory Party conference in Birmingham.
4: Our aim will be to deliver a missile defence system capable of protecting our critical national infrastructure and military bases from long-range attack, defending our most likely targets from the most likely threat.
2: Students have taken to the streets of multiple cities in France to join in with ongoing major school protests. That's the chant from some of the crowds who are calling for improved buildings, facilities and staffing. Roughly half of all French schools have had to close as a result of the action. Nearly 200 people have been injured and more than 5,000 people arrested during clashes in recent days. Fire has gutted part of Kingston's ancient marketplace. It broke out in the early hours, damaging a number of stalls and shop fronts. The Met Police is investigating the cause of the fire alongside the London Fire Brigade. This stall holder says it's devastating.
5: I woke up at six, I saw that. I almost in tears and I went to hug my boys. I thought it was all over. The damage and that blaze, I thought, finish, it's done. Then I have to control myself and I have to call my staff. We're the reason why Kingston Market is still alive. People coming back. We worked so hard to achieve what we want to achieve today. My staff is devastated. They are worrying sick.
2: A new government scheme aimed at supporting families who are struggling sooner is being piloted in Croydon. The Families First partnership is part of the Department for Education's programme to deliver reforms to children's social care. It's launching in the CR2 postcode area, with up to 90 families getting support from dedicated teams. They'll work with schools, health services, police and other groups to provide more joined-up support. The scheme is due to be rolled out across the whole of Croydon by next March. And Michael Flatley has paid tribute to his wife of 20 years following her death. The Riverdance star has described Niamh O'Brien as his beautiful wife and best friend. The couple were both dancers and have a son together. That's the latest. I'm Lucy Mayer.
1: Sutton, Mitcham and Sunbury. This is the

0: Cause I gotta have faith. Ooh, I gotta have faith. Because I gotta
1: It's the sound of Southwest London. Radio Jackie.

Tuesday night, Jackie. Very good evening to you. This is Ellie Redshaw broadcasting to you live. Thanks so much for joining me, for keeping me company. It is just coming up to 9:10. And we have got one more song to play before the game that we've been doing every Tuesday. What could that possibly be? Find out next on Jackie.

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1: Yes, are you ready for this? It is another week and another Cryptic Tube Stations game. Hello to everybody that takes part week after week, you and you. And if this is your first time playing, let me explain how this works. It is very simple in theory. So I'm going to give you three different clues for three different tube stations, all on the London Underground. And you've just got to think of other words for the words. We're just going to be a bit creative here. So, for example, 007 Road would be Bond Street. 007, James Bond, Road Street. Another one, perhaps egg-shaped. Egg-shaped. The answer would be oval. Do you see where we're going here? So I want lots of newbies, lots of oldies. No, maybe I shouldn't call the sort of regular quiz regulars, not oldies, regulars. Okay. Your first clue for the Cryptic Tube Stations. Number one, fishing between mountains. That's fishing between mountains for number one. Number two is good behaviour abode. That's good behaviour abode. Good behaviour abode. Number three, your third clue, is liquid bog. That's liquid bog. Give me a call.

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And you can even WhatsApp me. It's 07906 622061. Once again, those cryptic Tube Station clues. Number one is fishing between mountains. Fishing between mountains. Number two is good behaviour abode. Goodness, it's gone to the next song. And number three is liquid bog. Your answers are going to be here all the way at 9:30 on Radio Jackie. Best of luck.

Keep your calls, your texts, your emails coming in for the Cryptic Tube Stations this evening. Once again, a very quick repeat of this. Number one, your first clue is fishing between mountains. Number two is good behaviour abode. And number three is liquid bog. What could that possibly be? Let me know. Give me a call, 0208 288 1078, or email me, studio@radiojackie.com, and all will be revealed at 9:30 on Jackie.

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0: Southwest London, Jackie.

Game, thank you so much for getting in touch. 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All will be revealed after this.

0: 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Here's the answers.
1: Yes, you heard the answers to the cryptic tube stations. Well done if you took part tonight. If you didn't tell me and you didn't get in touch, that goes to you. I see you. Okay, the three answers. So number one, the clue was fishing between mountains. The answer that I was looking for, it's on the central line and it's fishing as in rodding. Between mountains, valley, rodding or roding valley on the central line. Number two, good behaviour abode is manor house. Good behaviour as in manners, manor house, Piccadilly line. And number three, did you get this one? Liquid bog, Waterloo. Let me know. Did you get three out of three? Lots of you got a whole mixture of answers correct. So third place tonight, all three correct. Matt and Gershwin have got the bronze medals tonight. Well done, guys. We've also got second place, John in Putney, winning the silver medal. And we've also got first place tonight goes to Amy and Paul in Sutton, the father-daughter duo, the powerhouse. Well done, guys. Good work. We also want to give a shout out to, there's lots of you. We've got Mitch in Croydon, Susan in Egham, Tammy in New Malden, Errol in Purley, who's having salmon and gnocchi for dinner, Bob in Greenhouse.

Smith, Gary and Colliers Wood, Rebecca and Sue in Morden, and we've got Anne in Sutton, who set an alarm specially for the puzzle tonight. This is what I have to do. Henry in Chessington and to Paul in Raines Park. Thank you so much. Loads of you taking part tonight. Oh, I always have to take a deep breath to give everyone shout-outs, but I do try to get back to as many of you as I possibly can. So thank you so much. You've got 1 week now to revise for the next round of the Cryptic Tube Stations on Radio Jackie. 7 days to stare at that map.

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talking about red, red wine on Jackie for a second. I'm reading here that more than one in three shoppers admit that they have cheated at a self-checkout this year. So, the terminology is called uplifting items. This is not good. So, for example, with fruit, you might want to buy a dragon fruit, which is, what, about £4? But people have been putting it through as an apple. So it's just like a major discount on the items. This reasons include cost of living, things like that. And grocery prices, they've risen by 12.2% this year. There's a lot to this. Also, there's this little write-up about the cameras, the bird's eye view cameras in some of the stores, that even when you haven't done anything wrong whatsoever, I think just to frighten you, they'll automate the bird's eye camera to show that you're being watched from all angles. This is it. This is the future. 2026. Here we are. And what, a few weeks away from 2027? But we won't go there, okay? It's way too soon. Here's a bit of One Republic for you on Jackie.

0: stick around for the Jackie News on the way at 9 o'clock, including we're in Kingston's ancient marketplace as a fire causes devastation for storeholders, and we'll hear more about the student protests engulfing France. There's more on the way shortly.
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the sound of your Tuesday night, Jackie. Up next, joining you live all the way till midnight, David is going to be here live in the studio. And you can catch me again the same time next week, 7 till 10 on Tuesday night, Jackie. Until then, we've got time for one more before the Jackie news and weather. Look at this, Tuesday night tunes for you on Radio Jackie. And songs all throughout the decades in the next hour. Goodness me, a huge variety. And as always, no spoilers from me for the next hour on Jackie.

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0: Cloudy overnight. We've got a low of 13 degrees Celsius and Wednesday, grey skies, light rain as well in the forecast with a high of 15 degrees. Thursday, I'm looking to, has got some lovely sunshine in the forecast. The temperature in Banstead is currently 15 degrees.
1: Across southwest London and North Surrey, live from Tolworth Tower,

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1: Riot police have fired tear gas in response to clashes during another day of protests in France. Students have been joined by trade union members and other campaigners to voice concerns about schools. So far, nearly 200 people have been injured and more than 5,000 arrested. Our Europe correspondent Alistair Bunkle is in Paris.
2: You've got schools closed across the country, protests in Lyon, there's protests in a lot of major cities around Paris, demanding better conditions, learning conditions inside schools, more teachers, smaller classes, better infrastructure in the schools.
1: Counter-terrorism police have made a further arrest in the investigation into a suspected terrorist plot at RAF Fairford. A 22-year-old British man was detained in Westminster on suspicion of preparing terrorist acts. Six men in their 20s remain on police bail over the incident in Gloucestershire. Donald Trump said a threat led to the US removing all of their bombers from the base. A major fire has gutted part of Kingston's ancient marketplace. A number of fruit and vegetables, as well as shop fronts, went up in flames. There were no reports of any injuries. Eight people were evacuated from flats above the shops after the fire broke out. The Met Police is investigating. Our reporter Philip Barr was at the scene earlier.
3: Four fire engines and 25 firefighters came to fight the blaze at 4:30 in the morning. The fire lasted for around an hour and a half and cut through many of the stalls, as well as some of the nearby storefronts. There have been no reports of injuries, and the cause of the fire is still under investigation. Businesses within the cordoned-off area will remain closed until further notice. This has been Philip Barr for Radio Jackie.
1: An inquest jury has concluded a prisoner at Wandsworth took his own life. Builder Akhtar Uddin died on Christmas Day 2021, having been jailed for breaching terrorism prevention and investigation measures. Jurors concluded it was not possible to determine whether he intended the outcome to be his death. They found strict terrorism control measures imposed by the government had a substantial impact on his mental state. And Kemi Badenoch has described Lord Geoffrey Archer as a dear friend to many Conservatives after his son's death at the age of 86, the day before his final novel was published. The former Tory MP and author spent 2 years in prison for lying during a court case. Marcus Killick, who's been attending the Conservative Party conference in Birmingham, says Archer was a great character.
4: He was a great charitable donor, particularly with his skill as being an auctioneer. So we're sorry to lose him.
1: Political commentator Daisy McAndrew says he was a larger-than-life figure.
5: Incredibly popular, as I said, incredibly accomplished, hundreds of millions of books sold, and just an extraordinary person who lived his life profiting from fiction, but also a lot of his own personal life seemed to be quite fictional as well.
1: That's the latest. I'm Lucy Mayer.
0: Croydon, Leatherhead and Ashford. This is the sound of Southwest London.

Good evening, everybody. You are listening to Radio Jackie, the sound of Southwest London. Many thanks to Ellie for such a wonderful show. I'm David Griffiths. I'm going to be with you for the next couple hours until midnight. I probably will turn into a pumpkin. We're going to have a little bit of music, a little bit of chat, and we're going to be delving into your emails, texts, WhatsApps, and all manner of things and stuff. Let's start with a little bit of this, shall we? Why not?

So, yeah, I was going to start chatting about celebrity traitors because, dear listener, this is a new thing to me. I saw my first episode only the other day. A little bit to say about that, but, you know, I'm still getting messages about yesterday when I was in, asking about useless and or interesting kitchen gadgets. Do you know what? We're probably going to return to that as well. But I think we should have my theme tune. It's Hit to Be Square. Oh, how I wish I was. Go on, Huey, and the news. Do it. Go on. I dare you.

Taylor Swift there with The Fate of Ophelia, and poor old Sam in the chat. She's got a toothache and she's got a headache. So, we were talking about how to make me feel better with my deadly man cold the other week. Have we got any decent remedies for the old toothache? Brandy, maybe? I don't know. Bang on the head? No, that wouldn't work, would it? And yes, celebrity traitors. So, as I was saying, I literally just got into it, like literally. Richard E. Grant is lovely. I love him. Wonderful actor with Nell and I, one of the finest films known to mankind. I kid thee not. But it was a bit rubbish with his intro, wasn't he? I mean, I'm really not up with the ins and the outs of it, but are you really supposed to announce straight away that I'm a traitor? I'm sure I wouldn't do that. In fact, yeah, get me on the telly. Go on, someone, please, get me on the telly.

0: So, celebrity traitors, yeah. Terry, good old Terry in Felton, wants James Blunt to win. Do you know what? James Blunt, he's a bit of a legend, isn't he? I must admit, not the biggest fan of his music, but his presence on social media. And generally speaking, as a human, he seems pretty wicked, actually, eh? And, Ross Kemp, he's a little bit intense, though, isn't he? I mean, is he putting that on, or is he kind of like that in real life? I don't know. I'm going to ponder on that. You're listening to Radio Jackie, the sound of South West London. I'm going to be back with you after this.
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The Isley Brothers, Harvest for the World. What a wonderful song that was. Or is. Not entirely sure it's appropriate to be used as a theme tune for a chain of restaurants, but there you go. Alan, sorry, sniffing down the mic there. I should have pressed the mute button. How professional am I? Alan in Richmond's been in touch with regards to poor old Sam and her sore tooth, or tooth, if you're north of Watford. Wedge a clove, that's a C-L-O-V-E, by the bad tooth, because apparently, this isn't me pretending to be cleverer, it contains eutrinol, a natural numbing agent. Well, there you go, Sam. I hope that really that does work for you. Or if not, just go back to my idea and have some brandy, innit? Time for a bit of Survivor now, a burning heart. I said heart.

Stuff there by Delta Goodrum with Hologram. And now for a wee personal favourite of mine, Cat Stevens with Wild World. Oh, I really do like this one, actually. I might even have a dance and a sing-along.

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1: 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Okay, next one up here. What do we got here? Oh, yeah, like this. A Green Valley Railway Autumn Gala. Open weekend. Lots to see at the Working Outdoor Model Railway. Oh, I love those. And that's in a suburban garden, including a full-size signal box. That's 173 Westway, Rains Park. That's this weekend, a Saturday and Sunday, 1 p.m. till 5. Phone ahead for details and to check that the railway is running during the day. 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

0: And in the news at 11 with Lucy, we're in Kingston's ancient marketplace as a fire causes devastation for stallholders. And we'll hear more about the student protests engulfing France.
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Oh, my days. One of the best albums of all time, in my humble opinion. That was Supertramp from 1979 with Breakfast in America. From the album Breakfast in America, absolutely fantastic. I do hope you liked that one. You are listening to Radio Jackie, the sound of South West London, and time for another wee favour of mine, Hazel O'Connor, Will You?

I like this one. Going back to the thing about a food hack. Dean in Surbiton's got a brilliant one. Put a cup of water in the microwave with your pizza when you reheat it. And that way it doesn't go all limp and there. Do you know what, Dean? You are worthy of laudation. I'm going to celebrate with a little bit of Van Morrison now. You're going to join me? I do hope so.

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1: Okay, mainly dry and overcast this evening with temperatures of around 15 degrees. No rain expected. However, cloud will come in steadily through the early hours of the morning as a frontal rain band pushes in from the west, and that's going to give you outbreaks of light rain from about 3 in the morning, turning into persistent heavy rain by dawn. And looking at Wednesday morning, it's going to be a fairly grey start to the day with widespread rain and low cloud. That's really going to impact your morning commute, I'm afraid. Cheam, it is currently at 15 degrees.
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2: The Conservative leader has admitted her party wouldn't win a general election if one was held today. Despite him ruling out an early poll, Kemi Badenoch thinks Prime Minister Andy Burnham could hold a nationwide vote next year. She's also revealed the option she'd prefer if no party won a majority.
3: If there is a hung parliament, then we can have another election. We had this in 1974. It's not about do a deal with reform or don't be in government. In 1974, there were two elections. Okay. I believe that the public will see who is serious and who is not.
2: Meanwhile, the Conservatives have promised a so-called Britannia Shield if they win power. But Kemi Badenoch has shied away from comparisons with Israel's Iron Dome. Some military experts say it would cost more than the promised £10 billion. Shadow Defence Secretary James Cartledge has been speaking at the Tory

0: Party conference in Birmingham.
1: Our aim will be to deliver a missile defence system capable of protecting our critical national infrastructure and military bases from long-range attack, defending our most likely targets from the most likely threat.
0: Students have taken to the streets of multiple cities in France to join in with ongoing major school protests. That's the chant from some of the crowds who are calling for improved buildings, facilities and staffing. Roughly half of all French schools have had to close as a result of the action. Nearly 200 people have been injured and more than 5,000 people arrested during clashes in recent days. Fire has gutted part of Kingston's ancient marketplace. It broke out in the early hours, damaging a number of stalls and shop fronts. The Met Police is investigating the cause of the fire alongside the London Fire Brigade. This stall holder says it's devastating.
2: I woke up at six, I saw that. I almost in tears and I went to hug my boys. I thought it was all over. The damage and that blaze, I thought, finish, it's done. Then I have to control myself and I call my staff. We're the reason why Kingston Market is still alive. People coming back. We worked so hard to achieve what we want to achieve today. My staff is devastated. They are worrying sick.
0: A new government scheme aimed at supporting families who are struggling sooner is being piloted in Croydon. The Families First partnership is part of the Department for Education's programme to deliver reforms to children's social care. It's launching in the CR2 postcode area, with up to 90 families getting support from dedicated teams. They'll work with schools, health services, police and other groups to provide more joined-up support. The scheme is due to be rolled out across the whole of Croydon by next March. And Michael Flatley has paid tribute to his wife of 20 years following her death. The Riverdance star has described Niamh O'Brien as his beautiful wife and best friend. The couple were both dancers and have a son together. That's the latest. I'm Lucy Mayer.
3: Wandsworth, Feltham and Walton. This is the sound of Southwest London.

kitchen gadgets and stuff like that. We got a great one here. Oh, Lord, I've lost my piece of paper now. Where's it gone? Oh, here we go. Yeah, Jess in North Cheam says, she's saying it in capital, so it must be really, really important. Too many kitchen gadgets, but I do like my pie and pastry crimper. Ooh, pastry crimper. Suits you, Jess. Suits you. Absolutely love this song, China Crisis, Wishful Thinking from 1984. My wishful thinking it was, it is 1984.

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1: Oh, lovely stuff now. We got a bit of Texas from 1997. Halo, do enjoy. I know I will.

Wonderful stuff there by Texas. Lovely, lovely song called Halo. Now, dear listener, well, as you know, you are listening to Radio Jackie, the sound of Southwest London, and I have an instruction for you. I would like you to get out your spoons, wooden spoons preferably, some pots and pans and stuff, and turn everything up to 11, because we're going to have a little bit of rock and roll now. And in fact, that's the name of the song, for we are about to play Led Zeppelin Rock and Roll. Oh, yes, take

0: time.
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0: Oh, we're back to the kitchen gadgets now. So, Mr. Paul Young with the love of the common people, going to have to fade you out a little bit there because we've got a couple of corkers for you here. Ella in Carshalton, a chicken shredder. Now, do you know what? Do you know that I got one of these not so long ago and they are amazing because used to use a couple of forks and stuff and it was a right pain in the... but yeah, this chicken shredder thing's great. You just chuck the chicken in there and twist it around and it does what it says on the tin. It's absolutely amazing. What else have we got here? No. Neil in Raines Park. Microwave your poached eggs? 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

You're listening to Jackie, the Sound of Southwest London, with Daniel Peltz there with Jimmy Gets High. I'm sure he did. Right, so going back to these food things again. Hot on the heels of Neil in Renspike giving me the utter wind-up. But I said poached eggs, you microwave them. I've now got, what is it, James in Tolworth saying microwave your tea. Microwave your tea? This is England, dear, so you don't microwave your tea. I've never heard of anything so ridiculous in my life. If you have got anything more ridiculous, give us a text. 07906 622 061.

Wonderful stuff there. From 1970, that's Chairman of the Board with You've Got Me Dangling on a String. You are listening to Southwest London's Radio Jacking, and up for now, for your pleasure, we have Sarone with Christine and the Queens. Queens? Queens, even. Put my false teeth back in next time, shall I? Catching Feelings.

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0: Midnight, we'll have an update on the fire that's gutted part of Kingston, and there's a roundup of all the action from the Conservative Party conference. 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

Oh, wonderful stuff there by the Cardigans with Loveful. That was way back in 1997, that. Okay, I think we've probably got time for about two more, haven't we? Yes, we have indeed. Now, the next song, it's 1978, and it was, according to the late, great John Peel, one of the greatest songs ever made. And we're going to listen to it now. It's the Undertones, A Teenage Kicks.

Short and sweet, that song, eh? The Undertones with Teenage Kicks. You are listening to Radio Jackie, the sound of Southwest London. I've been David Griffiths. I've had immense fun, as always, playing these wonderful songs to you and having a bit of what the cool kids might say, the bants. It's going to be time for me to turn into a pumpkin soon, so I just want to say thank you very much for listening. You've all been legends. And, we're going to play around now with a little bit of Simply Red with A New Flame. Take care, stay safe, and... I don't know, do something groovy today. I was born.

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1: Okay, there's going to be clouds steady through the early hours of the morning as a frontal rain pushes in from the west. We're going to have light rain from around 3am in the morning. It's going to be quite persistent, moderate to heavy by dawn. And yeah, looking at Wednesday, be a great start to the day. But the showers, they're going to be a bit more scattered by 11 in the morning. And in Sutton, it's 15 degrees.
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2: Riot police have fired tear gas in response to clashes during another day of protests in France. Students have been joined by trade union members and other campaigners to voice concerns about schools. So far, nearly 200 people have been injured and more than 5,000 arrested. Our Europe correspondent, Alistair Bunkle, is in Paris.
3: You've got schools closed across the country, protests in Lyon, there's protests in a lot of major cities around Paris, demanding better conditions, learning conditions inside schools, more teachers, smaller classes, better infrastructure in the schools.
2: Counter-terrorism police have made a further arrest in the investigation into a suspected terrorist plot at RAF Fairford. A 22-year-old British man was detained in Westminster on suspicion of preparing terrorist acts. Six men in their 20s remain on police bail over the incident in Gloucestershire. Donald Trump said a threat led to the US removing all of their bombers from the base. A major fire has gutted part of Kingston's ancient marketplace. A number of fruit and veg stalls, as well as shop fronts, went up in flames. There were no reports of any injuries. Eight people were evacuated from flats above the shops after the fire broke out. The Met Police is investigating. Our reporter Philip Barr was at the scene earlier.
4: Four fire engines and 25 firefighters came to fight the blaze at 4:30 in the morning. The fire lasted for around an hour and a half and cut through many of the stalls, as well as some of the nearby

0: storefronts. There have been no reports of injuries, and the cause of the fire is still under investigation. Businesses within the cordoned off area will remain closed until further notice. This has been Philip Barr for Radio Jackie.
1: An inquest jury has concluded a prisoner at Wandsworth took his own life. Builder Akhtar Uddin died on Christmas Day 2021, having been jailed for breaching terrorism prevention and investigation measures. Jurors concluded it was not possible to determine whether he intended the outcome to be his death. They found strict terrorism control measures imposed by the government had a substantial impact on his mental state. And Kemi Badenoch has described Lord Geoffrey Archer as a dear friend to many Conservatives after his son's death at the age of 86, the day before his final novel was published. The former Tory MP and author spent 2 years in prison for lying during a court case. Marcus Killick, who's been attending the Conservative Party conference in Birmingham, says Archer was a great character.
2: He was a great charitable donor, particularly with his skill as being an auctioneer. So we're sorry to lose him.
1: Political commentator Daisy McAndrew says he was a larger-than-life figure.
3: Incredibly popular, as I said, incredibly accomplished, hundreds of millions of books sold, and just an extraordinary person who lived his life profiting from fiction, but also a lot of his own personal life seemed to be quite fictional as well.
1: That's the latest. I'm Lucy Mayer.
4: Wimbledon, Surbiton and Banstead. 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
1: The Conservative leader has admitted her party wouldn't win a general election if one was held today. Despite him ruling out an early poll, Kemi Badenoch thinks Prime Minister Andy Burnham could hold a nationwide vote next year. She's also revealed the option she'd prefer if no party won a majority.
2: If there is a hung parliament, then we can have another election. We had this in 1974. It's not about do a deal with reform or don't be in government. In 1974, there were two elections. Okay. I believe that the public will see who is serious and who is not.
1: Meanwhile, the Conservatives have promised a so-called Britannia Shield if they win power. But Kemi Badenoch has shied away from comparisons with Israel's Iron Dome. Some military experts say it would cost more than the promised £10 billion. Shadow Defence Secretary James Cartledge has been speaking at the Tory Party conference in Birmingham.
3: Our aim will be to deliver a missile defence system capable of protecting our critical national infrastructure and military bases from long-range attack, defending our most likely targets from the most likely threat.
1: Students have taken to the streets of multiple cities in France to join in with ongoing major school protests. That's the chant from some of the crowds who are calling for improved buildings, facilities and staffing. Roughly half of all French schools have had to close as a result of the action. Nearly 200 people have been injured and more than 5,000 people arrested during clashes in recent days. Fire has gutted part of Kingston's ancient marketplace. It broke out in the early hours, damaging a number of stalls and shop fronts. The Met Police is investigating the cause of the fire alongside the London Fire Brigade. This stall holder says it's devastating.
4: I woke up at six, I saw that. I almost in tears and I went to hug my boys. I thought it was all over. The damage and that blaze, I thought, finish, it's done. Then I have to control myself and I call my staff. We're the reason why Kingston Market is still alive. People coming back. We worked so hard to achieve what we want to achieve today. My staff is devastated. They are worrying sick.
1: A new government scheme aimed at supporting families who are struggling sooner is being piloted in Croydon. The Families First partnership is part of the Department for Education's programme to deliver reforms to children.